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3: From the Scanu Centre at 2, politicians and the police are calling for calm after violence across Northern Ireland. There's been trouble following anti-immigration demonstrations organised in response to a vicious stabbing caught on camera and shared online in Belfast on Monday night. A 30-year-old Sudanese national has been charged with attempted murder and making threats to kill. Houses, cars and a bus have been set on fire during the disturbances. Alison Morris is crime correspondent at the Belfast Telegraph and says the trouble changed from initially blocking roads.
4: One man telling us, unconfirmed, it has to be said, that in one community, local people are stopping cars and checking nationalities of people. What happens next is unclear, but that's certainly some of the reports.
3: That was our reporter, Conor Gillies, who's been in Belfast through the night as well. Let's get back to Alison Morris. She's crime correspondent at the Belfast Telegraph, and she was describing how the trouble changed from initially blocking the roads
5: to attacking properties, homes where people are pointing out where foreign nationals live. The man who was attacked is recovering. He has very serious life-changing, life-altering injuries. And ironically, it will be foreign nationals who will be at his bedside looking after him.
3: Well, smoke has been seen rising above the city through the night, and a police car was also burnt out in Portadown last night. Elsewhere, Donald Trump has described retaliatory strikes on Iran as very strong and powerful. They were launched in response to the downing of a US Apache helicopter. Iranian state media say explosions have been heard in several cities. An Australian firm is in early talks to take over Boots. Sigma Healthcare says nothing's agreed and there's no guarantee a deal will happen. England manager Thomas Tuchel says he and his team won't be distracted by non-football issues at the World Cup. Build-up's been dominated by political matters, border security and high ticket prices. And hiring in the UK has slumped by nearly a quarter since before COVID. LinkedIn puts the drop down to firms being more cautious because of geopolitical and trade uncertainties. That's the latest. I'm Barry Weir.
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6: Wednesday's weather on HFM. After a cooler start than it has been normal, it's going to be mostly cloudy with those scattered showers persisting. Could be heavy at times with a chance of thunder. More isolated showers later on and sunny spells developing in the afternoon. Top temperature, 16 degrees. That's your Wednesday weather on HFM.
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1: What are you doing?
0: I'm counting requests to be lined up.
1: Can I help?
0: Well, of course you can.
1: 1, 3, 5, 7.
0: What are you doing?
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0: Yes, but it goes 2, 4, 6, 8.
1: No, I'm going 1, 3, 5, 7.
0: You're counting every other one.
1: So are you.
0: But if we do it together...
1: No,
0: 1, 2, 3, 4, 5, 6, 7, 8.
1: Excellent. So we do every other one?
0: Yes, we do. We're the Every Other Week show.
1: 6 till 9 on a Monday.
0: Every week.
1: With me, Colin J, 1 week.
0: And me, Phil Jessen, the other week.
1: Two presenters with one show. It'll never work.

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3: From the Sky News Centre at 3, First Minister Michelle O'Neill has condemned what she calls the outright thuggery of violence across Northern Ireland. Homes, cars and a bus were set on fire following a stabbing in North Belfast on Monday night. A man in his 40s has been treated for serious injuries and a 30-year-old Sudanese man who had indefinite leave to remain is due in court charged with attempted murder. Anti-immigration protests were organised last night and trouble followed on. Hilary Benns, the Northern Ireland Secretary.
4: Well, this was an horrific and brutal attack. Everybody has the right to protest peacefully. That's a fundamental part of our tradition as a country. But nobody has a right to engage in disorder and violence.
3: Let's get more reaction from the Deputy First Minister, Emma Little-Bengally.
5: Any kind of disorder only serves to wreck our own communities. It doesn't serve any purpose. But I think importantly, people must know that their legitimate concerns and issues are being listened to.
3: We also heard a police car was set on fire in Portadown last night. Elsewhere, Iran's foreign minister has responded to US strikes, saying America has opted to test Iran's determination. Donald Trump described the latest attacks as very strong and in response to the downing of a US helicopter. England cricket captain Ben Stokes is considering his future after breaching ECB protocols. He and Gus Atkinson could be dropped for the second test with New Zealand after a nightclub incident following the opener at Lords. And there's strong opinion among fans in Durham, where Stokes plays his county cricket.
6: He's England's captain, he has to set an example, and clearly he hasn't. How will he discipline other people in the future?
7: It's important to have like good role models for kids as well, and if you're not presenting yourself well, kids are going to look up to you in a bad way.
8: He's an adult, he's a dad, he's a leader of a cricket nation. He's got to learn.
3: And the Met Office says temperatures in southern England could hit 30 degrees Celsius again this weekend. It comes just 2 weeks after a record-breaking heatwave. That's the latest. I'm Barry Weir.
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9: Wednesday's weather on HFM. After a cooler start than has been normal, it's going to be mostly cloudy with those scattered showers persisting. Could be heavy at times with a chance of thunder. More isolated showers later on and sunny spells developing in the afternoon. Top temperature, 16 degrees. That's your Wednesday weather on HFM.
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0: this is Nick, and this Friday night I'll be playing the best dance tunes from the 90s and noughties. 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

0: Whatever the weather has to offer, we start off our Sunday on HFM with 3 hours of the best music from yesteryear. So from 8 o'clock, I look forward to playing some of the sounds you had in your record collection from the years of the 1960s. The last Sunday of the month, we will be playing Pirate's Gold as we bring you the sound of the ships and forts broadcasting off our coastline in the mid-1960s. Wherever you are in the world, this Sunday, get a bit closer with your 60s Sunday with me, Paul Wright.
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0: the top of the hour with Wingate's Gallery. July the 4th is Independence Day. So join us 1 till 5 on St Mary's Road for an exhibition of over 110 pieces of new original art and handmade sculpture and meet 9 of our independent artists.
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3: From the Sky News Centre at 4, police are urging calm after sporadic disorder across Northern Ireland. Vehicles were set on fire and flames even started in some homes, with unrest spreading after a stabbing in North Belfast on Monday night. Our reporter Dan Whitehead is in Belfast.
4: The PS and I have specific tactics that, you know, that are used not elsewhere in the UK, so they're well versed at dealing with this. I think one of the struggles which is the fact that the violence is spread out in pockets across the city. That, of course, stretches resources and makes it even more difficult.
3: Well, a man in his 40s has been treated for serious injuries after Monday night's attack. A Sudanese national who's 30 and who had leave to remain is due in court charged with attempted murder. A week after calling for rage over teenage student Henry Novak's murder, Nigel Farage was yesterday asked about the Belfast incident.
5: Government always appeal for calm. Let's be calm. Don't cause a fuss. Don't frighten the horses. Unless, of course, it's George Floyd somewhere in the Midwest of America, and then we're, then it's fine to be angry.
3: Elsewhere this morning, Iran's foreign minister has responded to US strikes carried out last night, saying the Americans have opted to test Iranian determination. Donald Trump's described the latest hits as very strong. The US retaliated after accusing Tehran of shooting down an American military helicopter. Military analyst Sean Bell says the two safe and uninjured pilots are pretty lucky.
6: If Iran had actually got hold of these crew, that could have been a propaganda coup for the Iranians. There's no doubt America would have wanted to do some covert operations, some deception operations. It's all a bit James Bond, really.
3: Elsewhere this morning, Boots could be taken over by an Australian firm. Sigma Healthcare says it's held early talks about buying the pharmacy chain. And in sport, England will have to go through the playoffs if they're to qualify for the Women's World Cup. They beat Ukraine 3-0 in their final group game, but Spain thrashed Iceland. Scotland, Wales and Northern Ireland will also be in the playoffs. That's the latest. I'm Barry Weir.
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7: Wednesday's weather on HFM. After a cooler start than it has been normal, it's going to be mostly cloudy with those scattered showers persisting. Could be heavy at times with a chance of thunder. More isolated showers later on and sunny spells developing in the afternoon. Top temperature, 16 degrees. That's your Wednesday weather on HFM.
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Thursday from 6 until 9. Music from stage and screen. Alex Murray's Film Focus, The Drama Diary, as well as The Quiz. 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
3: From the Sky News Centre at 5, politicians and the police are calling for calm after violence across Northern Ireland. There's been trouble following anti-immigration demonstrations organised in response to a vicious stabbing in Belfast on Monday night. It was caught on video and shared online. A 30-year-old Sudanese man has been charged with attempted murder and making threats to kill. Houses, cars and a bus have been set on fire during the disturbances. Alison Morris is crime correspondent at the Belfast Telegraph and says the trouble changed from initially blocking the roads
4: to attacking properties, homes where people are pointing out where foreign nationals live. The man who was attacked is recovering. He has very serious life-changing, life-altering injuries, and ironically it will be foreign nationals who will be at his bedside looking after him.
3: Smoke could be seen rising above the city last night. Former First Minister Arlene Foster has given us her reaction.
5: This is not only wrong, but it's entirely counterproductive. I mean, if these people are genuinely concerned about immigration issues, this takes the whole spotlight away from that issue and onto the violence in their own communities.
3: A police car was also burned out in Portadown last night. Elsewhere, Donald Trump has described retaliatory strikes on Iran as very strong and powerful. They were launched in response to the downing of a US helicopter. England cricket captain Ben Stokes is considering his future after breaching ECB protocols. He and Gus Atkinson could be dropped for the second test with New Zealand after a nightclub incident following the opener at Lords. There's strong opinion among fans in Durham, where Stokes plays his county cricket.
6: He's England's captain, he has to set an example, and clearly he hasn't. How do you discipline other people in the future?
7: It's important to have like good role models for kids as well, and if you're not presenting yourself well, kids are going to look up to you in a bad way.
8: He's an adult, he's a dad, he's a leader of a cricket nation, he's got to learn.
3: And we're being told that phrases like over the hill and stuck in their ways can entrench ageism. Research suggests people in their late 40s and early 50s are most likely to be on the receiving end. That's the latest. I'm Barry Weir.
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9: Wednesday's weather on HFM. After a cooler start than has been normal, it's going to be mostly cloudy with those scattered showers persisting. Could be heavy at times with a chance of thunder. More isolated showers later on and sunny spells developing in the afternoon. Top temperature, 16 degrees. That's your Wednesday weather on HFM.
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1: Hi, I'm Adam Wilson, and this is an invitation to join me for the Quiet Revolution. 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
3: From the Sky News Centre at 6, First Minister Michelle O'Neill has accused masked men of burning families out of their homes during trouble across Northern Ireland. She says it's disgusting cowardice. Violence followed anti-immigration protests, which were sparked by a vicious stabbing in North Belfast on Monday night. A 30-year-old Sudanese refugee is due in court charged with attempted murder. His Deputy First Minister, Emma Little-Pengelly.
4: Any kind of disorder only serves to wreck our own communities. It doesn't serve any purpose. But I think importantly, people must know that their legitimate concerns and issues are being listened to.
3: A week after calling for rage over teenage student Henry Novak's murder, Nigel Farage was yesterday asked about Belfast.
5: Government always appeal for calm. Let's be calm. Don't cause a fuss. Don't frighten the horses. Unless, of course, it's George Floyd somewhere in the Midwest of America. And then we're, then it's fine to be angry.
3: The US has launched a fresh wave of strikes against Iran. Donald Trump says his forces hit back strongly after an American helicopter was shot down over the Strait of Hormuz. The two pilots are safe and uninjured. Military analyst Sean Bell says they've had a lucky escape.
6: If Iran had actually got hold of these crew, that could have been a propaganda coup for the Iranians. There's no doubt America would have wanted to do some covert operations, some deception operations. It's all a bit James Bond, really.
3: Boots could be taken over by an Australian firm. Sigma Healthcare says it's held talks about buying the pharmacy chain. A charity's warning the difference in price between the most and least healthy foods is the widest it's been in more than a decade. The Food Foundation says some families have to spend 85% of their income to afford the government's recommended diet. And temperatures in the UK could hit 30 degrees again this weekend. The Met Office says we'll see rising temperatures 2 weeks after a record-breaking heatwave. That's the latest. I'm Kat Suave.
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7: Wednesday's weather on HFM. After a cooler start than it has been normal, it's going to be mostly cloudy with those scattered showers persisting. Could be heavy at times with a chance of thunder. More isolated showers later on and sunny spells developing in the afternoon. Top temperature, 16 degrees. That's your Wednesday weather on HFM.
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0: It's the top of the hour with Wingate's Gallery. July the 4th is Independence Day. So join us 1 till 5 on St Mary's Road for an exhibition of over 110 pieces of new original art and handmade sculpture and meet 9 of our independent artists.
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3: From the Sky News Centre at 7, First Minister Michelle O'Neill's condemned what she calls the outright thuggery of violence across Northern Ireland. Homes, cars and a bus were set on fire following a stabbing in North Belfast on Monday night. Helen Williamson was told to get out of her home after a fire in a neighbouring building.
4: I just heard the bangs and folk running out down the stairs. Well, and my bag of nerves. Because I've been here 28 years and this is the first time I'd ever seen anything like this. It's supposed to be a protest.
3: A 30-year-old Sudanese man is due in court charged with attempted murder. Anti-immigration protests were organised last night and trouble followed. Hilary Benz, the Northern Ireland Secretary.
5: Well, this was an horrific and brutal attack. Everybody has the right to protest peacefully. That's a fundamental part of our tradition as a country. But nobody has a right to engage in disorder and violence.
3: Elsewhere, Donald Trump says the US has launched what he calls very strong attacks against Iran. The American president says they're in response to a helicopter being shot down near the Strait of Hormuz. More than 1,000 phones and other devices have been lost or stolen from the Ministry of Defence since 2024. None have been found. The cost of a healthy diet compared to eating junk food has widened to its highest level in more than a decade. The poorest families need to spend 85% of their disposable income to give the children their government's recommended diet. The Food Foundation's head of policy is Dr. Hannah Brinston.
6: In households that are food insecure, many are having to cut back on things like fruit and vegetables. So we're seeing this kind of dietary impact, we're seeing an affordability impact, and we are seeing that health impact.
3: And England's women will have to go through the playoffs if they want to reach the World Cup. The Lionesses beat Ukraine 3-0 last night, but they were beaten to automatic qualification by Spain. That's the latest. I'm Kat Suave.
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7: Thanks very much indeed, Kat. Good morning, I'm Dave Irving. It is 2 minutes past seven on Wednesday, the 10th of June. Weather-wise, today will be mostly cloudy with scattered showers. These may be heavy at times with a chance of thunder. Turning more isolated later. Sunny spells should also develop as well later on. Maximum high today, 14 degrees Celsius. Currently, it's 9 degrees. But don't worry, folks. We're heading towards a warm weekend.
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7: Right, if you're travelling by rail in or out of Market Harbour this morning, the 704 is the next train. That will be to Nottingham, Platform 1. That's running 3 minutes late, coming in at 7.07. And the 727 to London, Platform 2, that one is on time. Just looking at the road, bear with me while I do that. Oh, quite a bit. The A427 bypass, Stoke Albany, Will Barton, East Carlton, Cottingham. There's an overnight road closure from 8 p.m. to 6 a.m. That's tonight only. I imagine they're painting the white lines on that after the resurfacing they done last week. Gladstone Street in Kibworth, Kibworth Beecham, that's closed for Severn Trent, last day of that today. Lotton Road in Lovenham, it's a road closure for Leicester Highways, last day today. Medburn Road, Hallerton, the road closure for Severn Trent, last day today. Main Street, East Farndon, two-way signals for Anglia Water, last day today. A508, Harbour Road, Great Oxenden, there'll be two-way temporary traffic lights until Friday. The A508, Harbour Road, Kelmarsh, two-way traffic lights until Friday. Kibworth Road, Kibworth Harcourt, there'll be two-way signals for Leicester Highways until tomorrow. A4304, Rockingham Road, Market Harbour, multi-way signals there for Severn Trent until tomorrow. And tomorrow only, Wellham Park Road in Market Harbour will have temporary traffic lights for Anglia Water. That is for Thursday and Thursday only.
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Rainmakers, they were from Kansas City, Missouri, formed in about 1982-83, and that is the only track of theirs that I know. How ridiculous is that? Morning to E. Very short name, E.

0: Black Eyed Peas at 7:15. That means a 12th of the programme is already finished. There you go. Work it out. It's Wednesday, so it is quiz night tonight down at Enigma. HFM's monthly quiz returns to Enigma Cafe Bar on Coventry Road, Market Harbour. Teams of up to six people can take part at a cost of £3 per person, with all proceeds going towards HFM's fundraising drive. There'll also be a raffle on the night, and it's a good raffle. It's a big raffle, lots of prizes. Doors open at 6 p.m. Food is served from 7:30. Until 7:30, and then the quiz gets underway round about 8 o'clock. The quiz, by the way, was just a thing we started. Oh gosh, must be 10 or 12 years ago, at the Angel. We started it there, and we didn't know how long it would last. We thought, you know, we'll do a couple of quizzes, see if we can raise some money, and here we are, about 10 or 12 years later, still doing it. Different venue. Because the Angel's no longer a hotel, but different venue. Oops, sorry, just dropping a magazine there. It just goes from strength to strength. So get yourself down to the quiz tonight. As I say, teams maximum of six people. If you turn up with seven people, we have to split you into two teams, OK? So maximum of six and £3 a person.
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The sun's shining. It's a glorious day in Margaret Harbour. I don't think the sun's going to be there for the whole day, mind you, but never mind. Morning to my wife. This morning, I'd forgot. I always make a salad in the morning so she can take it to work, and I'd forgot to do it last night. So this morning, not only did I boil the eggs for it, not only did I make the salad, not only did I iron a blouse, not only did I make her a cup of coffee, I got myself ready at the same time. See, we men can multitask. Usually pretty badly, actually. Then I got stuck behind two lorries.

0: David Essie. Real name David Cook. Time is 7:28. Good morning to Jez. Says, Dave, where is the works in Leicester? It's got a new thing, a factory unit, where they do indoor markets. They've got cafes. They've got DJ sets in different rooms in the place. An old factory. I think they use the underground part of it as well. That's St Mary's Works. That's why you probably can't find it. St Mary's Works. That's on Burmoe Street, up near King Power Stadium. And it's not open every day, but they do events. They've been doing them each month for the past couple of months. I think it's the people that owned the factory. They didn't know what to do with the factory. And then they decided, I don't know, we've got all this space here. Why don't we have some indoor markets? They've done a Christmas market. And then they've done a couple of other things after that. And yeah, so they're just putting on more and more events, and it's getting busier and busier. So if you're looking for it, it's not called The Works, it's St Mary's Works in Burnmore Street. That's B-U-R-N-M-O-O-R, Burnmore Street in Leicester, near the King Power Stadium. But it's a big place.
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0: 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The 7:27 was delayed to London St Pancras Platform 2. That should be there now anyway, sitting in the station, coming at 7:30. But the next one, though, is the 7:36 in Nottingham on Platform 1. 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
0: Was a quick reply, Jez. He's found it now. It's in Mary's Works. Look it up. It looks an interesting place.

Looking for the perfect midweek pickup? Join me, Paul Hartshorne, every other Wednesday evening on 102.3 HFM. Expect great music, the infamous Hooker Dog quiz, hilarious stories, and plenty of reasons to smile. It's the show that'll brighten your Wednesday. That's Paul Hartshorne, every other Wednesday from 6, only on 102.3 HFM, the station that's proud to be local.

0: Ace of Base, especially for Carol with an E. Yeah, and Carol, I've got to meet you one day because it's always Carol with an E and I've never met you.
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0: 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I have a changing mood. 7:47 the time. A birthday request coming up for somebody later on, around about 8:15. If it's your birthday today, it might be you.
1: Yeah.
0: Actually, if it's your birthday and you don't think anybody's putting a request for you, put one in for yourself.

Rolling Stones is often only rock and roll, and they're still doing it after all these years, 60-odd years, and they're still doing gigs. The time is 7:57, and news coming your way in a couple of minutes' time.

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3: It's 8 o'clock, I'm Nick Shaw. Market Harborough Building Society has been named one of the UK's best places to work for the third year in a row. The society, which employs around 170 people, features in the latest Sunday Times list based on feedback from staff. Chief Engagement Officer Leslie Vernon says the award reflects the organisation's commitment to creating a positive workplace culture.
4: It's great to know that you work in a fabulous organisation, and hopefully they feel that every day that they're here. But to have that publicly recognised and to see that we're up there amongst the best places to work is a real reinforcement for what they bring to the organisation.
3: Two men have been jailed after police uncovered a cannabis factory in Lutterworth worth more than £1 million. 29-year-old Erald Mile and Edward Filger, who's 31, were each sentenced to 2 years and 3 months in prison after officers found more than 1,600 plants at a business unit on Leicester Road. The pair tried to flee when police raided the premises in March and later admitted producing cannabis. Masked men have burned families out of their homes during a night of violence in Belfast. Northern Ireland's First Minister, Michelle O'Neill's, condemned the outright thuggery, which followed anti-immigration protests. It was sparked by a knife attack in the north of the city on Monday. A Sudanese man will appear in court later, charged with attempted murder. Anna Turley, the chair of the Labour Party, is calling for calm.
5: We know the situation that happened the night before last was absolutely horrendous, and there's no place for that on the streets of the United Kingdom. But we have to let the police and the justice system take its course now, and nobody should be stoking this up or bringing violence to the streets anywhere in the United Kingdom.
3: The creation of a town council in Market Harborough has moved a step closer. Harborough District Councillors have voted unanimously to progress the proposal to a second phase of consultation. The decision follows strong support from residents during initial feedback. Meanwhile, a five-way contest has been confirmed for next month's by-election in Lutterworth East. Voters will go to the polls on July the 2nd to elect a Harborough District Councillor following the death of Labour member David Gare in April. Labour, the Conservatives, Liberal Democrats, Reform UK and the Green Party have all nominated candidates for the seats. And repeating jokes about someone being over the hill could be making ageism worse. That warning's come from the Centre for Ageing Better, which says stereotypes set in when someone's in their late 40s.
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3: Fairly bright start to the day. We have got the risk of some showers developing, particularly this afternoon, though. Highs 13 Celsius, and we're on 10 in Kibworth and Bilsden now.
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6: Thanks for that, Nick. Right, the time is 3 minutes past eight, Wednesday morning, June the 10th. If you're travelling by rail in or out of Market Harborough today, the 808 to Nottingham is running 3 minutes late on platform one, coming in at 8:11. All other trains are running on time. And let me just have a look at the roads for you. There's quite a lot going on, actually. Quite a lot of temporary traffic lights and that, and road closures changing today. The A427 bypass, that's the road up past Stoke Albany, Wilbarton, East Carlton, through Dingley towards Cottingham and Corby. That'll be an overnight closure from 8 p.m. to 6 a.m. That's tonight only. That's from 8 p.m. through to 6 a.m. Tomorrow morning. That'll be for putting the white lines down on the road after they resurfaced it last week. Gladstone Street in Kibworth Beacham, that's a road closure for Severn Trent. That's the last day of that today. Lawton Road in Lubbenham, the road closure, last day today. Medburn Road, Hallerton, road closure for Severn Trent, last day today. Main Street in East Farndon, the two-way temporary traffic lights for Anglia Water, last day today. The A508 Harbour Road, Great Oxenden, that's got two-way lights for Northamptonshire Highways until Friday. A508 Harbour Road, Kelmarsh, two-way lights for Northamptonshire Highways until Friday also. Kibworth Road in Kibworth Harcourt, that's got two-way signals for Leicester Highways until tomorrow. A4304, that's Rockingham Road in Market Harbour, multi-way signals there for Severn Trent until tomorrow. And later on this week, in fact tomorrow, just for one day, Welland Park Road in Market Harbour will have temporary traffic lights for Anglia Water.
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6: Just realised that's an awful lot of roadworks that are coming to an end tomorrow. And today, good news. Tomorrow should be very quiet as far as traffic's concerned.

If you ever get a chance to go and see the Waterboys, grab it with both hands. Absolutely brilliant live. That's them in the Hole in the Moon. It's 11 minutes past eight. Good morning to Rick Brambles. A song request coming for somebody around about 20 minutes past, okay? It's a birthday request. Emma B.

0: to Robster. Good morning to Sarah at Brambles. The Brambles gang have been in touch to say if you wish a happy birthday. I'll play you a song straight after the break.
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0: Sarah from All the Brambles Gang, happy birthday to you. And it's just a shame that you have to be in work on your birthday.
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2: One of Market Harborough's biggest employers has been recognised as one of the best places to work in the country for a third consecutive year. Two men have been jailed for over 2 years each after police uncovered a huge cannabis factory worth more than £1 million in Lutterworth. People have been forced from their homes in Belfast after houses and cars were set on fire in a night of sweeping violent disorder. Plans to create a town council for Market Harborough have taken another significant step forward. And the weather, fairly bright early on, breezy today with showers likely to develop, particularly this afternoon, in highs of 14 Celsius. That's the latest more news at the top of the hour.
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In fact, straight after this. So get yourself a pen and a bit of paper just in case you need it.

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0: So we're halfway through the week. It's Wednesday, it's hump day, and I'm winning 2-0 at the moment. I give you two of the easiest three of a kind quizzes. And they were so easy, you didn't spot it. You were looking for something a lot deeper, but no. What's it going to be today? Well, halfway through the week, it should be reasonably difficult, shouldn't it? No more Mr. Nice Guy, no more of the easy stuff. Three questions, three answers. Work out the answers to the questions, then work out what connects them. When you've got that connection, you send all four answers into me. Various ways you can do that. You can telephone 01858 464 666. 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Are we ready then? Are we sitting comfortably? Question number one. Which singer was the co-lead vocalist with Sad Cafe's Paul Young in the band Mike and the Mechanics? Which singer was the co-lead vocalist with Sad Cafe's Paul Young? It's not the Paul Young of Love of the Common People fame. It's another Paul Young. So which singer was the co-lead vocalist with Sad Cafe's Paul Young in the band Mike and the Mechanics? Question number two. Who had a hit with the King of Wishful Thinking? Who had a hit with the King of Wishful Thinking? And number three, nice easy one. Who had a hit with Disco 2000? Who had a hit with Disco 2000? That's your questions. See how you get on.
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0: Well, it's the start of Download Festival today. It runs through to the 14th of this month. That's at Castle Donington. So roads around there are going to be rather busy because on day one, that's when the camper vans and all that move in. So, yeah, expect some heavy traffic around Castle Donington or Donington Park. Guns N' Roses are headliners. I think the other headliners are Limp Bizkit and who's the other one? Linkin Park.

traffic around there is going to be busy already now because the camper vans all move in on the first day. The time is 8:51. We've still got a couple of requests to do before the news. This is one of them for Angus and Liam. Good morning, you two.

for Angus and Liam there. Carol, I tried to find a song that was appropriate for you. I think I found one. Yeah, Carol will understand.

News coming your way after this, and I'll tell you about a coffee morning in Lovingham.

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3: It's 9 o'clock. I'm Nick Shaw. One of Market Harbour's biggest employers has been recognised as one of the best places to work in the country. Market Harbour Building Society, which employs 170 people, has made the Sunday Times Best Places to Work list for the third consecutive year. Chief Engagement Officer Leslie Vernon spoke to HFM.
4: We're really proud to achieve it for a third year. And what makes it particularly valuable is it's based on colleague feedback and how they feel about working here, which is what's most important for us.
3: A police raid on a business unit in Lutterworth has led to two men being jailed over a cannabis growing operation worth more than £1 million. Errol Mild, who's 29, and 31-year-old Edgeworth Filger were each sentenced to 2 years and 3 months after officers discovered more than 1,600 cannabis plants at the premises on Leicester Road in March. They both pleaded guilty to producing cannabis. Elsewhere, Northern Ireland's First Minister's accused thugs of burning families out of their homes during a night of violence. Buildings, cars and buses were set on fire and police attacked in Belfast. Sky's Conor Gillies says the scene resembles a war zone.
5: The charred remains of people's properties and then the cars that were set on fire. And let me tell you, last night we were standing right here and it was incredibly intense. Masked individuals armed with their weapons.
3: There was also disorder in other parts of the country. The trouble was sparked by a stabbing in Belfast on Monday night. A Sudanese refugee is due in court later, accused of attempted murder. Plans to create a town council for Market Harbour has taken another significant step forward. Harbour District Councils unanimously agreed to move the proposal into a second phase of consultation. The decision comes after strong backing from residents during the initial consultation process. Meanwhile, the race to fill a vacant seat on the council is now officially underway. Five candidates have been confirmed for the Lutterworth East by-election on July the 2nd, which follows the death of Labour councillor David Gare in April. Reform UK, the Green Party, Liberal Democrats, the Conservatives and Labour will all contest the seat. And in football, England, Scotland, Wales, Northern Ireland and the Republic of Ireland will all have to go through the playoffs to reach next year's Women's World Cup. The Lionesses got past Ukraine 3-0 last night, but they were beaten to automatic qualification by Spain.
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3: Some bright spells, but cloudy periods too as we head through this morning. Showers developing later as well. Highs 14 Celsius, 11 in Welford and Sutton Bassett now.
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6: If you are travelling by rail in or out of Market Harbour today, the 926 to London has been delayed. No time given for that at all. Just letting you know about that one in advance there. The next train in is the 906 to Nottingham. That one is on time. But the 926 to London delayed with absolutely no time given. If you do cancel it, it will mean that the next London bound will be 957. Just have a look at the roads now. Quite a lot going on. A427 bypass, that's the road from Market Harbour towards Corby. Up past Stoke Albany, Wilbarton, etc. That's going to have an overnight closure tonight from 8pm to 6am tomorrow morning. And that's so they can paint the white lines on the road, put the cat's eyes back. Gladstone Street in Kibbeth Beecham, that is closed. Last day of that closure today. Lawton Road, Lubbenham, last day of closure today. Medburn Road in Hallerton, last day of closure today. Main Street in East Farndon, they've had two-way temporary traffic lights for Anglia Water. That is the last day of that today. A508 Harbour Road, Great Oxenden, two-way signals from Northamptonshire Highways. They'll be there until Friday. The A508 Harbour Road, Kelmarsh, two-way signals until Friday. Kibworth Road in Kibworth Harcourt, two-way signals until tomorrow. A4304 Rockin Road in Market Harbour, multi-way signals for Severn Trent. That will be ongoing until tomorrow. And later in the week, back tomorrow and tomorrow only, Welland Park Road in Market Harbour will have temporary lights. Anglia Water will be working there all day tomorrow.
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0: Post Malone and Rockstar. If you are going to the Download Festival today, by the way, as I say, it runs right through to Sunday the 14th. Weather-wise, a bit of rain tomorrow, a bit of rain on Friday. Saturday, dry all day with highs of 21. And Sunday, a dry all day with highs of 23.
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0: So for a pleasant change, you're going to get some good weather. Yeah. Right, let's repeat today's three-of-a-kind quiz. Question number one. Which singer was the co-lead vocalist with Sad Cafe's Paul Young in the band Mike and the Mechanics? Which singer was the co-lead vocalist with Sad Cafe's Paul Young in Mike and the Mechanics? And that's not Paul Young that done Wherever I Lay My Hat. It's a different Paul Young. Which singer was the co-lead singer with vocalist Sad Cafe's vocalist Paul Young in the band Mike and the Mechanics? Number two, what a hit with Kings of Wishful Thinking. What a hit with Kings of Wishful Thinking. Or the King of Wishful Thinking, should I say. And number three, what a hit with Disco 2000. What a hit with Disco 2000. Simple enough questions, but can you spot the connection? Give it a go.
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5: Morning, Richie. You probably thought I forgot your request, didn't you? Not at all. Can you blow?

for Richie, that's Flo Rida. Gets his name from the fact it spells Florida. Some people hadn't noticed that. Don't forget the HFM quiz tonight down at Enigma. The quiz kicks off around about 8 o'clock, but doors open at 6. Meals are served up till 7:30. We like to get the meals over with before the quiz. There's a raffle on. It's £3 a person, 6 to a team maximum. I mean, you can go down on your own, you know, and do it, but, or twos and threes, fours, whatever, but 6 is maximum. If you turn up with 7, we split you into 2 teams. And it's a fun quiz. This is the thing you've got to remember. It's meant to be fun, okay? It's not one of these serious quizzes. It's just a laugh. So, yeah, we have a good night. And I think it was advertised. Becca was saying that it was Owen that was doing the quiz tonight. She got it wrong. It's me. Yes, it's me. Definitely, definitely, definitely me. So I shall see you at Enigma tonight.

bad company. I was about to say bad manners. Bad company. They were managed by the Rolling Stones manager, if I remember correctly. Right, I was going to tell you about a coffee morning. The Coffee Onyx team, or the Cafe Onyx team, are holding a coffee morning. They should call themselves the Coffee Onyx. Cafe Onyx team holding a coffee morning in Lubbenham Village Hall. It's on today from 10 a.m. till 12 noon. It's a lively community coffee morning, open to every with cakes, hot and cold drinks. There's also a well-stocked sales table selling all types of donated articles such as jigsaws, books, children's toys, cakes, jams and various household items. And it says a warm welcome awaits you all. Proceeds from the coffee morning this month are going to go to multiple sclerosis. So there you go. That's the Cafe Onyx holding a coffee morning at Lubbenham Village Hall today from 10 a.m.

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1: One of Market Harborough's biggest employers has been recognised as one of the best places to work in the country for a third consecutive year. Two men have been jailed for over 2 years each after police uncovered a huge cannabis factory worth more than £1 million in Lutterworth. People have been forced from their homes in Belfast after houses and cars were set on fire in a night of sweeping violent disorder. Plans to create a town council for Market Harborough have taken another significant step forward. And the weather, fairly bright early on, breezy today with showers likely to develop, particularly this afternoon, in highs of 14 Celsius. That's the latest more news at the top of the hour.
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2: Don't forget, after the news at 10, it's not Smithy, it's Pat Stone sitting in for Smithy. Right, if you're travelling by rail in or out of Market Harborough, the 9:57 is the next train in, I think. Let me just check. Oh, no, hang on, the 9:36 to Nottingham, Platform 1. The 9:57 to London's running a couple of minutes late on Platform 2. And the 10:05 to Nottingham is running a couple of minutes late on Platform 1. Reason given, these services are running late because of the trains late leaving the depot. Yeah.
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2: I like it when the obvious is stated. 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
1: Down for your next number. 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

¡Vamos, Jack! ¡Vamos!

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0: Just making sure there was no more answers there. Right, we're in the clear. Let's do it. Lines are closed. Which singer was the co-lead vocalist with the Sad Cafe's Paul Young in the band Mike and the Mechanics? That was Paul Carrack. Number two, who had hit with the King of Wishful Thinking? That was Go West. And number three, who had a hit with Disco 2000? That was Pulp Fiction, what was it? That was Pope. I was just reading a separate bit of paper there. That was Pope. So, Paul Carrack, Go West, and Pope. What's the connection? How did you do? Tony Walters, he says, I give up at the end. You got three. Richie, well done. Right at the last minute, you got one. Janet, you took your time, you were patient, and then you got four. Big Call, two. Alice Farrell, three. Millie Molly Mandy, three. Dave Bottrell, two. Linda McCormick, three. Sheila Gilbert, you got four. Daisy, three. The other Linda, you got three. Rob P, you got three. Yvette, three. Angus and Liam, you got two. Where did you go wrong? And Fiona McConnell, you got three. Sheila Gilbert, today's winner. And Janet R., the only other one that got it all correct. So, Paul Carrack, the lead singer of Go West is Peter Cox. And the lead singer of Pulp is Jarvis Cocker. All lead singers that were born in Sheffield. That's all it was. The lead singers were all born in Sheffield. Well done. The two of you, Sheila Gilbert and Janet R. You beat me.
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0: in the summertime. Summer's just round the corner, they keep telling us. Yeah. We need a heat wave, that's what we need. Don't forget, after the news at 10, it's Pat Stone sitting in for Smithy.
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Can't believe how quickly the morning is actually flying by. The time is 9:52. 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

0: morning to Janet R. She says, hey up, Dave, that was a brilliant quiz for me. I missed the first round clues, but then I picked up on them when you read them again. So I used to live in Sheffield, and the ex-hubby was a drummer. He wasn't in any of the bands, but he knew the people. Drat. Never mind. A tougher one tomorrow. We've just worked out tomorrow's quiz. A lot tougher. Morning to Julie and Derek. Had no idea you were listening. Just found out at the last minute. Morning to you two. Hey, thanks for a great weekend, by the way. You should have brought us some sunshine. It was fine.
1: Brother Bellas in the back, sweet singers in the front, cruising down the freeway in the hot, hot sun.
0: By the way, that's about it from me. I will see you tonight at the quiz at Enigma. If not, I'll catch you tomorrow morning bright and early, 7 o'clock sharp. Pat's with you after the news. Ta-ra.

0: It's the top of the hour with Wingate's Gallery. July the 4th is Independence Day. So join us 1 till 5 on St Mary's Road for an exhibition of over 110 pieces of new original art and handmade sculpture and meet 9 of our independent artists.
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3: It's 10 o'clock. I'm Nick Shaw. Markets Harb for Building Society has been named one of the UK's best places to work for the third year in a row. The society, which employs around 170 people, features in the latest Sunday Times list based on feedback from staff. Chief Engagement Officer Leslie Vernon says the award reflects the organisation's commitment to creating a positive workplace culture.
4: It's great to know that you work in a fabulous organisation, and hopefully they feel that every day that they're here. But to have that publicly recognised and to see that we're up there amongst the best places to work is a real reinforcement for what they bring to the organisation.
3: Two men have been jailed after police uncovered a cannabis factory in Lutterworth worth more than £1 million. 29-year-old Erald Mile and Edward Filger, who's 31, were each sentenced to 2 years and 3 months in prison after officers found more than 1,600 plants at a business unit on Leicester Road. The pair tried to flee when police raided the premises in March and later admitted producing cannabis. Masked men have burned families out of their homes during a night of violence in Belfast. Northern Ireland's First Minister, Michelle O'Neill's, condemned the outright thuggery, which followed anti-immigration protests. It was sparked by a knife attack in the north of the city on Monday. A Sudanese man will appear in court later, charged with attempted murder. Anna Turley, the chair of the Labour Party, is calling for calm.
5: We know the situation that happened the night before last was absolutely horrendous, and there's no place for that on the streets of the United Kingdom. But we have to let the police and the justice system take its course now, and nobody should be stoking this up or bringing violence to the streets anywhere in the United Kingdom.
3: The creation of a town council in Markets Harb has moved a step closer. Harbour District councillors have voted unanimously to progress the proposal to a second phase of consultation. The decision follows strong support from residents during initial feedback. Meanwhile, a five-way contest has been confirmed for next month's by-election in Lutterworth East. Voters will go to the polls on July the 2nd to elect a Harbour District councillor following the death of Labour member David Gare in April. Labour, the Conservatives, Liberal Democrats, Reform UK and the Green Party have all nominated candidates for the seats. And repeating jokes about someone being over the hill could be making ageism worse. That warning's come from the Centre for Ageing Better, which says stereotypes sets in when someone's in their late 40s.
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3: Mixed today, bright spells, but also showers likely, particularly this afternoon. Highs for South Leicestershire and North Northants, 13 Celsius.
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0: Hello, surprise. It's Pat with you on the 10 to 1 show on HFM, sitting in for Dave Smith, who's still not well. Thanks very much to Dave Irving for the breakfast show. He's hurried off into the sunset. Well, sunrise, maybe. And he'll be back tomorrow at 7, no doubt clutching a very, very, very difficult three-of-a-kind quiz. Well, for today, it's me again. Yes, I'm here till 1 o'clock, mixing up the music, playing your requests, fingers crossed, and got some more of those word games for you. We'll do the first one of those around 10:30-ish, where Smithy normally does his survey of the day. I see one of the social media programmes that I use tells me that in the USA, it's a Call Your Doctor Day today, National Call Your Doctor Day. So I think they've triggered that, especially for Dave Smith. Anyway, if there's something you'd like to hear between now and 1 o'clock, you know how to get in touch, don't you? But here goes. You can call me on 01858 464 666. 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It won't be the Heidi High post tomorrow, fingers crossed, because I'm doing Becca's show for 3 days. At least that's the plan. That's the plan. So on the Heidi High post today, guess what Big P and Rich Hewitt had to say?
1: Pointless.
0: That's it. That's it. Let's start with Terence Trent D'Arby. If you let me stay. Please do. After that word from Freya.
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Terence Trent D'Arby with If You Let Me Stay. Well, good morning to Moya, who's just been on the phone. Moya is the biggest Elvis fan. She's loved Elvis all her life. She says, can you play me something? Said, went for a trip to Lubbernham yesterday and met somebody with a little dog called Elvis, which she thought was brilliant. Yeah. Anyway, Moya, I'm going to play Are You Lonesome Tonight? The laughing version for you.

Tommy dear, are you lonesome? Oh Lord, Lord. I wonder. You know, someone said the world's a stage and each must play a part. And I had no cause to die.

on some medium or another. But yeah, it's in Stirling this year in September. So listen to this lineup: Chaka Khan, Simple Minds, The Script, ABC, Emily Sandé, Jack Savaretti, Lulu, Texas, Deacon Blue, Level 42, James Blunt, Blue, and Appleton. And absolutely amazing. So definitely worth catching up with this September. So the headline alone inspired me to play two songs. First of all, Simple Minds, who you know is one of my favourite bands anyway. I'm going to play one of my favourite Simple Minds tracks, which is called Love Songs. And after that, it's going to be Chaka Khan with I Feel For You.

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0: Chaka Khan with I Feel For You. Before that, Simple Minds with Love Songs, headlining Radio 2's Party in the Park this year. I might have a holiday in September and go and see that. Oh, sounds brilliant. Sounds brilliant. Well, running a little bit, a couple of minutes late for my three of a kind, not three of a kind, three little words quiz. So after the next song, so I've made it a short one. We'll do three little words after we've listened to Simon and Garfunkel with the 59th Street Bridge song.
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Simon and Garfunkel, 59 Street Bridge song. Right, three words then, this time beginning with CHR, Charlie Hotel Romeo, CHR. Number one, a hard shiny metal used on cars and sometimes furnishings. A hard shiny metal used on parts of cars and sometimes furnishings. Number two, a baptism when a baby is given a name. A baptism when a baby is given a name. And number three, a moth or butterfly at an early stage of development when covered by a hard case. A moth or butterfly at an early stage of development when covered by a hard case. Three words all beginning with CHR, Charlie Hotel Romeo. Number one, a hard shiny metal used on cars and furnishings. Number two, a baptism when a baby is given a name. And number three, moth or butterfly at an early stage of development when they're covered by a hard case. Let me know your answers, please. Here comes Kid Creole and the Coconuts with Annie, I'm Not Your Daddy. Pat Stones on your face.

Stupid Creole word, Annie, I'm not your daddy. Let's have a quick hop to the events section of our website, harbourfm.co.uk. Looking ahead to this Saturday, which is the 13th of June, and the weather's supposed to be getting warmer, by the way. Things that are happening in the daytime. Well, it's the second Saturday of the month, so it's that monthly meeting of the different stroke support group at Market Harbour Methodist Church on Northampton Road from 11 till 1. 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Also something that happens on the second Saturday of the month, Kibworth Village Hall raising funds for Leicestershire Wildlife Hospital, tabletop sale and coffee morning between 10 and 12:30. 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So that's happening Kibworth Village Hall this Saturday between 10 and 12:30. Over in Desborough on the Millennium Green, they're having a fun day between 1 and 5 in the afternoon. Yeah, music, all sorts of entertainment, things for the kiddies, that, and of course the refreshments on the Millennium Green in Desborough this Saturday. And back to Market Harbour again. Harbour in Bloom are holding a plant sale on Welland Park near the greenhouses there on Welland Park between 10 and 2. Always a very popular offering. Things that, you know, people that want plants for the garden, Harbour in Bloom do such a smashing job. Go and have a look at what's on offer there in Welland Park. For those and many other community and charity events, check out the events section of our website, harbourfm.co.uk. And if you know of one that's not on there, please email details to events@harbourfm.co.uk. Three words then, this time beginning with CHR, Charlie Hotel Romeo, CHR, number one, hard shiny metal used on parts of cars and furnishings. Number two, a baptism when a baby is given a name. And number three, a moth or butterfly at an early stage of development when it's covered by a hard case. Well done so far to Chris Jones and Nick Shaw, who I find having a high-level conference in the office, Juliet and John, Janet, Liz, John and Maisie, Jan in Northampton, Sue Hay and Ian and Jane as well. That's when I caught up. There may be some more. I'll have a look in a minute. And don't worry about the spelling. A couple of you have said, God, they're difficult to spell. I'll know what you mean. Three words beginning with C-H-R. Couple of completely different tracks now. Here comes Marvin Gaye with Can I Get a Witness? And after that, Reel to Reel with I Like to Move It.

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6: I like to move it, move it. I like to move it, move it. I like to move it, move it. 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

0: Reel to reel with, I like to move it. I was moving around a bit as well. Yeah, up and down the corridor, actually. Three words then, let's recap these. Three words this time, beginning with C-H-R, Charlie Hotel Romeo. Number one, a hard shiny metal used on cars and some furnishings. Number two, a baptism, when a baby is given a name. And number three, a moth or butterfly at an early stage of development when it's covered by a hard case. I will give you the answers after the news. People who've got it right so far: Chris Jones, Nick Shaw, Juliet and John, Janet, Liz, John and Maisie, Jan in Northampton, Sue Hay, Ian and Jane, Wendy P and Mick Hewitt. If you know what those three words are, and don't bother about the spelling, I'll know what you mean. And let me have your answers and I will tell you after the news. Well, the World Cup starts tomorrow. You may have heard a bit about it somewhere or other. So I thought, I'm not going to play a football song because I'm sure we're going to be inundated with those. But I am going to play Lionheart for the Three Lions, Joel Corry and Tom Grennan.
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Joel Corry and Tom Grennan with Lionheart, open brackets, Fearless. Heading to the news at 11 with some rock for Rob and Gerald. Here's AC/DC, Back in Black.

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3: It's 11 o'clock, I'm Nick Shaw. One of Market Harborough's biggest employers has been recognised as one of the best places to work in the country. Market Harborough Building Society, which employs 170 people, has made the Sunday Times Best Places to Work list for the third consecutive year. Chief Engagement Officer Leslie Vernon spoke to HFM.
4: We're really proud to achieve it for a third year, and what makes it particularly valuable is it's based on colleague feedback and how they feel about working here, which is what's most important for us.
3: A police raid on a business unit in Lutterworth has led to two men being jailed over a cannabis growing operation worth more than £1 million. Errold Mild, who's 29, and 31-year-old Edgeworth Filger were each sentenced to 2 years and 3 months after officers discovered more than 1,600 cannabis plants at the premises on Leicester Road in March. They both pleaded guilty to producing cannabis. Elsewhere, Northern Ireland's First Minister's accused thugs of burning families out of their homes during a night of violence. Buildings, cars and buses were set on fire and police attacked in Belfast. Sky's Conor Gillies says the scene resembles a war zone.
5: The charred remains of people's properties and then the cars that were set on fire. And let me tell you, last night we were standing right here and it was incredibly intense. Masked individuals armed with their weapons.
3: There was also disorder in other parts of the country. The trouble was sparked by a stabbing in Belfast on Monday night. A Sudanese refugee is due in court later, accused of attempted murder. Plans to create a town council for Market Harborough has taken another significant step forward. Harborough District Council's unanimously agreed to move the proposal into a second phase of consultation. The decision comes after strong backing from residents during the initial consultation process. Meanwhile, the race to fill a vacant seat on the council is now officially underway. Five candidates have been confirmed for the Lutterworth East by-election on July the 2nd, which follows the death of Labour councillor David Gare in April. Reform UK, the Green Party, Liberal Democrats, the Conservatives and Labour will all contest the seat. And in football, England, Scotland, Wales, Northern Ireland and the Republic of Ireland will all have to go through the playoffs to reach next year's Women's World Cup. The Lionesses got past Ukraine 3-0 last night, but they were beaten to automatic qualification by Spain.
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3: Some bright spells, but cloudy periods too as we head through this morning. Showers developing later as well. Highs 14 Celsius, 11 in Welford and Sutton Bassett now.
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6: 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Nick Shaw will be back at 12 with another news bulletin for us.
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0: Welcome back. It's the middle hour of Wednesday's 10 to 1 show on HFM. And it's Pat with you again today, sitting in for a poorly ill Dave Smith. That was Status Quo with What You're Proposing. Yeah, classic Status Quo. I think Stephen Desborough would like that one. I am mixing up the music and playing your requests. If there's something you'd like to hear between now and 1 o'clock, well, you know the ways to contact us, don't you? But here we go. 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Or you can contact me via Facebook, either by Messenger or by commenting on the Heidi High post that has reappeared on my Facebook page today. Any of those ways will do. In the last hour, we did a set of three little words that began with CHR, Charlie Hotel Romeo. Number one, hard shiny metal used on parts of cars and furnishings, that was chrome. Number two, a baptism when a baby's given a name, that's a christening. And number three, a moth or butterfly at an early stage of development when covered by a hard case, that was chrysalis. So, chrome, christening, chrysalis. Whew. Well done to Chris Jones, Nick Shaw, Juliet and John, Janet, Liz, John and Maisie, Janny Northampton, Sue Hay, Ian and Jane Tallett, Wendy P and Mick Hewitt, all getting 3 out of 3. I'll do another one around 11:30-ish when Smithy normally does that sticky bit that eludes me so often. Right, a couple of songs ago I played Lionheart and I did mention the World Cup. And Jim's been on the phone. He says, what about the minorities? He says, Flower of Scotland. Well, we don't have Flower of Scotland on the system. I've looked for it before, actually, probably when it's come up in one of my Tuesday evening shows. But I said, I will play you something Scottish. And because Scotland put so much heart and soul into their performance, I'm going to play Heart and Soul by Twin Atlantic.
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0: Twin Atlantic with Heart and Soul. Don't worry, I'll work my way through the home nation and home nations in music. Easily enough done. I think I tend to do that in most shows, to be fair. I just don't mention their nationality. Anyway, that was for Jim. Right, two more songs coming up. First of all, Roxy Music for Pauline in Desborough. Here comes Avalon. And after that, for Janet, a bit of The Cure with The Love Cats.
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0: That was The Cure with The Love Cats. That was for Janet, who says fabulous bass on Love Cats. Oh, glad you enjoyed it, Janet. After the next tune, another set of three little words. I've tested them out on Jonesy. Yeah, they passed the test. So after a word from Graham BB and Boomtown Rats with Mary of the Fourth Form.
1: 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Too early? 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Too energetic? Shopping? Too busy? Seaside? Too far? 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

0: Ooh, Boomtown Rats with Mary of the Fourth Form. Okay, are you ready for another set of three little words then? Let's go. Three words this time, beginning with W-O-O. Whiskey, Oscar, Oscar. Woo. Yeah, not woo-hoo, as Chris Jones says. So, beginning with W-O-O. Number one, a bird that uses its beak to make holes in trees. A bird that uses its beak to make holes in trees. Number two, the sound that a dog makes. The sound that a dog makes. And number three, cloth or canvas used to transport the fleeces of sheep. Cloth or canvas used to transport the fleeces of sheep. And if you need an additional clue for that one, it's a pub in Emmerdale. Three words beginning with W-O-O. Whiskey, Oscar, Oscar. Number one, a bird that uses its beak to make holes in trees. Number two, the sound a dog makes. And number three, cloth or canvas used to transport the fleeces of sheep. Or a pub in Emmerdale. Let me know your answers, please. After a word from Matilda, the Beatles with Something. And this is for Gary and Sue at the market.
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the Beatles with Something. That was for Gary and Sue. Three words then, quick recap. Three words this time, beginning with W-O-O, Whiskey Oscar Oscar. Number one, a bird that uses its beak to make holes in trees. Number two, the sound a dog makes. And number three, cloth or canvas used to transport the fleeces of sheep. Or it can be, it's the name of a pub in Emmerdale. Well done so far to Chris Jones, Juliet and John, Mick Hewitt, Janet, and thank you for the photograph, Michael, Gordon from Fleckney, and Ian and Jane T. So far, I think I've got some messages coming in. If you want to add your name to that list, let me know your three words beginning with W-O-O. Now, spookily enough, I played the Love Cats for Janet, it was, a little while ago. And this one has come up, in kicked up by the computer. So I thought, yeah, Stray Cat Strut coming up next. And after that, from Paloma Faith, Sweatpants, my current favourite of Palomas.

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I love that one. Paloma Faith with Sweatpants. Yes, hopefully I'll get a chance for some sweatpants when I get home. I've got some computering to do and, of course, got to get something to eat. And it's the HFM quiz tonight at Enigma. So if you're going to that, I'll see you there later on. I'll do a twirl into my HFM gear. Three words then, beginning with W-O-O, Whiskey Oscar Oscar. I will give you the answers after the news. Number one, a bird that uses its beak to make holes in trees. Number two, sound a dog makes. And number three, cloth or canvas used to transport fleeces of sheep. Or it's the pub in Emmerdale. Well done to Chris Jones, Juliet and John, Mick Hewitt, Janet, Michael, Gordon from Fleckney, Ian and Jane, Jan in Northampton, Keith in Kettering, Liz, John and Maisie and Sue Hay. If you know what those three words are, let me have your answers, please. Hello to Ginger Lad. I thought you were quiet today. Another song from The Cure. Lullaby. Great choice. Here it comes.

That was The Cure with Lullaby for Ginger Lad. Great choice, Ginger Lad, and thank you for your message as well. Well, the next song is for somebody called E, who's messaging via the app. Chelsea Dagger by The Fratellis, and then Sting with Fields of Gold, taking us to the news at 12.

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3: It's midday. I'm Nick Shaw. Markets Harbour Building Society has been named one of the UK's best places to work for the third year in a row. The society, which employs around 170 people, features in the latest Sunday Times list based on feedback from staff. Chief Engagement Officer Leslie Vernon says the award reflects the organisation's commitment to creating a positive workplace culture.
4: It's great to know that you work in a fabulous organisation, and hopefully they feel that every day that they're here. But to have that publicly recognised and to see that we're up there amongst the best places to work is a real reinforcement for what they bring to the organisation.
3: Two men have been jailed after police uncovered a cannabis factory in Lutterworth worth more than £1 million. 29-year-old Erald Mile and Edward Filger, who's 31, were each sentenced to 2 years and 3 months in prison after officers found more than 1,600 plants at a business unit on Leicester Road. The pair tried to flee when police raided the premises in March and later admitted producing cannabis. A court heard the man stabbed in Belfast on Monday lost an eye in the attack. A Sudanese refugee has been remanded in custody, charged with attempted murder. The incident led to widespread violence last night, with homes, cars and buses torched. Sir Keir Starmer says he will not tolerate the targeting of people because of their background. Jamie Corrie's home in East Belfast was destroyed.
5: I literally told them before they lit the fire, I says, this is my house here. I'm sure they didn't care anyway, did they? They just wanted one of their own. One of their own. I understand they're all angry and all that, but I've just lost a home.
3: The creation of a town council in Market Harbour has moved a step closer. Harbour District councillors have voted unanimously to progress the proposal to a second phase of consultation. The decision follows strong support from residents during initial feedback. Meanwhile, a five-way contest has been confirmed for next month's by-election in Lutterworth East. Voters will go to the polls on July the 2nd to elect a Harbour District Councillor following the death of Labour member David Gare in April. Labour, the Conservatives, Liberal Democrats, Reform UK and the Green Party have all nominated candidates for the seats. And campaigners are calling for an end to the use of what they say are everyday ageist phrases. A charity's found people in their late 40s and early 50s have been called over the hill and stuck in their ways.
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3: A few bright spells through lunchtime, increasing cloud bringing some showers this afternoon, though moderate winds, highs for South Leicestershire and North Northants, 14 Celsius.
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0: back. It's the last hour of Wednesday's 10 to 1 show on HFM, and that was the Buzzcocks with Ever Fallen in Love. I haven't played that one for ages. Yeah, bringing back memories. Well, I am mixing up the music and playing your requests, so if there's something you'd like to hear between now and 1, well, here are the ways to contact me. 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In the last hour, we did three words beginning with W-O-O, Whiskey Oscar Oscar. Number one, a bird that uses its beak to make holes in trees. That was a woodpecker. And thank you to Janet, who sent me a photograph of a woodpecker on her bird feeder. Apparently, it's a daily visitor to that. So, yeah, I can't remember the last time I saw an actual woodpecker rather than a picture or a video or something. Number two was a sound a dog makes. That was woof. And number three, cloth or canvas used to transport fleeces of sheep, or the name of a pub in Emmerdale. That was Woolpack. Well done. Well done to our very own Chris Jones, Juliet and John, Mick Hewitt, Janet with her woodpecker visitor, Michael, Gordon from Fleckney, Ian and Jane, Jan in Northampton, who, much like Chris Jones, went woohoo when I said W-O-O, Keith in Kettering, Liz John and Maisie, Sue Hay and Ginger Lad. Thank you all for playing along. I will do another one in this hour. It'll be a little bit of an earlier start. Fingers crossed, not like yesterday. I'll try not to play too many long songs before it. I'll warn you when it's coming up. And yeah, we'll do one last one before Molly comes along at 1. Here come the Stranglers with Skin Deep. After that word from Freya.
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Ah, oh, the Stranglers with Skin Deep. After the next two songs, I've got another set of Three Little Words, our last set for today. So, yeah, I hope you'll play along with those. And the two songs before that are Seven Tears by the Goombay Dance Band, and after that, from Darius, Rushes.

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0: That was Darius with Rushes. Love that one. Right, are you ready for three words? Our last set for today. Three words, this time beginning with IRR. India, Romeo, Romeo. IRR. Number one. When something or someone annoys you, what do you call it? When something or someone annoys you. Number two, to supply land with water so that crops grow. To supply land with water so crops grow. And number three, a description of something so attractive or desirable that it's impossible to refuse. Description of something so attractive or desirable that it's impossible to refuse. Three words that begin with IRR. India, Romeo, Romeo. Number one, when something or someone annoys you. Number two, to supply land with water so crops grow. And number three, description of something so attractive or desirable that it's impossible to refuse. Let me know your answers, please. Yes, three, Juliet. Well done. Here come the Killers with Caution. We'll proceed with Caution.
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0: with caution. Quick hop back to the events section of our website. I told you about some of the things that are happening this Saturday, the 13th of June, in the daytime. Things that are happening in the evening. There's a fundraising variety show at Market Harborough Congregational Church at the top of the High Street this Saturday. The doors are open at 5. The show starts at 5:30. It's £5 entry, including a hot drink. That's a donation because it's all for the charity, raising funds for local boy Roman, who's got Duchenne muscular dystrophy. So a great cause, and it looks like it's going to be a great variety show. That's at the Congregational Church this Saturday. Also on Saturday at Foxton Village Hall, the Robert Monk Village Hall, Foxton Community Choir, a concert, Journeys into Song. That's a £10 entrance, under 16s go free, and it starts at 7:30. And back in Market Harborough again, fundraising boogie night at the King's Hall, raising funds for Loris. That's £10 entrance as well, 7:30 till 11. You can boogie the night away there. So full details of those and many other community and charity events are on our website. Have a hop along there, see if there's anything you fancy. And if you know of a community or charity event that isn't on there, please email details to events@harborfm.co.uk. Recap three words then. Three words beginning with IRR, India Romeo Romeo. Number one, when something or someone annoys you. Number two, to supply land with water so that crops can grow. And number three, a description of something so attractive or desirable, it's impossible to refuse. Let me have your three words, please. So far, last time I looked, getting it right were Chris Jones, Juliet and John, Jim, Mick Hewitt, Janet and Sandra, Rob and Richie C. Here come, well, sort of inspired by playing Seven Tears from the Goombay Dance Band, 7 Seconds from Yusu Ndour and Naina Cherry.
1: Across South Leicestershire and North North.

That was 7 seconds from Yusu Undur and Naina Cherry. Haven't played that one for ages either. It's a good job there's so much music in the world. Line up for the rest of Wednesday on HFM. After the 1 o'clock news, it's Moley. Be along on his mole train for the lunchtime show. At 3 o'clock this afternoon, Becca and Quizzy on the home run. 6 o'clock tonight, it's Steve Watts. And at 9 o'clock, Darren Hart with his box full of records, or vinyl, depending on your age. He's here till 11, then we'll play you some music through the night until Dave Irving starts off Thursday on HFM with his breakfast show. My next scheduled appearance, in fact, the next three home runs, I'll be sitting in for Becca from 3 o'clock tomorrow, Friday and Monday on the home run. I'm sure she'll tell you all about it. Last chance at these three words then, because after the next two songs I'll give you the answers. So three words beginning with IRR, India Romeo Romeo. Number one, when something or someone annoys you. Number two, to supply land with water so that crops can grow. And number three, a description of something so attractive or desirable that it's impossible to refuse. I'll tell you the answers and who got three out of three after we've listened to, well, inspired by our three words beginning with woo in the last hour, I'm going to play song two from Blur. And after that, Foreigner with Feels Like the First Time.

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Brilliant stuff. Foreigner with Feels Like the First Time. They're a much underrated band in my humble opinion, and that's my favourite Foreigner track. Thought I'd treat myself. Three words then. They began with IRR, India Romeo Romeo. Number one, when something or someone annoys you, irritation, any of those. Number two, to supply land with water so crops grow. Almost the same, irrigate or irrigation. And number three, a description of something so attractive or desirable that it's impossible to refuse. Irresistible. Well done to Chris Jones, Juliet and John, Jim, Mick Hewitt, Janet, Sandra, Rob and Richie C, Wendy P, Janny Northampton, Maz and Sue Hay. Thank you all for playing along. It's been good fun, hasn't it? With those daft three little words, challenges. Anyway, I've got a couple more songs for you before I go. If not three. First of all, one from Bruce Springsteen, another woohoo one, Glory Days, after my latest John Mayer jingle.

We're still rocking, Bruce. That was Bruce Springsteen with Glory Days. Well, I'm leaving you with two songs and I'm going home. First of all, Altered Images with I Could Be Happy, and then Homeward Bound, Simon and Garfunkel. I'll see you, well, either tonight at the quiz or tomorrow at 3. Thank you.

0: It's the top of the hour with Wingate's Gallery. July the 4th is Independence Day. So join us 1 till 5 on St Mary's Road for an exhibition of over 110 pieces of new original art and handmade sculpture and meet 9 of our independent artists.
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3: It's 1 o'clock. I'm Nick Shaw. One of Market Harbour's biggest employers has been recognised as one of the best places to work in the country. Market Harbour Building Society, which employs 170 people, has made the Sunday Times Best Places to Work list for the third consecutive year. Chief Engagement Officer Leslie Vernon spoke to HFM.
4: We're really proud to achieve it for a third year. And what makes it particularly valuable is it's based on colleague feedback and how they feel about working here, which is what's most important for us.
3: A police raid on a business unit in Lutterworth has led to 2 men being jailed over a cannabis growing operation worth more than £1 million. Errold Mild, who's 29, and 31-year-old Edgewood Filger were each sentenced to 2 years and 3 months after officers discovered more than 1,600 cannabis plants at the premises on Leicester Road in March. They both pleaded guilty to producing cannabis. Elsewhere, Northern Ireland's First Ministers accused thugs of burning families out of their homes during a night of violence. Buildings, cars and buses were set on fire and police attacked in Belfast. Sky's Conor Gillies says the scene resembles a war zone.
5: The charred remains of people's properties and then the cars that were set on fire. And let me tell you, last night we were standing right here and it was incredibly intense. Masked individuals armed with their weapons.
3: There was also disorder in other parts of the country. The trouble was sparked by a stabbing in Belfast on Monday night. A Sudanese refugee is due in court later, accused of attempted murder. Plans to create a town council for Market Harbour has taken another significant step forward. Harbour District Councils unanimously agreed to move the proposal into a second phase of consultation. The decision comes after strong backing from residents during the initial consultation process. Meanwhile, the race to fill a vacant seat on the council is now officially underway. 5 candidates have been confirmed for the Lutterworth East by-election on July the 2nd, which follows the death of Labour councillor David Gare in April. Reform UK, the Green Party, Liberal Democrats, the Conservatives and Labour will all contest the seat. And in football, England, Scotland, Wales, Northern Ireland and the Republic of Ireland will all have to go through the playoffs to reach next year's Women's World Cup. The Lionesses got past Ukraine 3-0 last night, but they were beaten to automatic qualification by Spain.
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3: A few bright spells through lunchtime, increasing cloud bringing some showers this afternoon, though moderate winds, highs for South Leicestershire and North Northants, 14 Celsius.
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2: Well, a very good afternoon. Welcome to the halfway stage of the working week. It is another Wednesday in our lives. Very good afternoon to you here on 102.3 HFM. The station very proud to be broadcasting live from our studios here in Market Harbour, serving across the regions of South Leicestershire, not forgetting North Northamptonshire, online around the UK, and across the globe wherever you are. Very warm welcome to you. Also available to listen to on your Alexis. And all you need to do is, Alexis, play Harbour FM. And if you're lucky enough to celebrate a birthday today on June the 10th, there we are, we're almost in a quarter of the way into June, isn't it? I think we've got another couple of days of this sort of showery weather, you know, it's something that they're suggesting that temperatures are going to warm up at the weekend. So, yippee. Looking at 25 degrees again. Just get used to it and it goes downhill, doesn't it? I went downhill this morning when I went down the stairs. I remember my mum used to say to me, she says, "Now it's time for bed, up the wooden hill." Well, I came down the wooden hill this morning. Thanks to Pat, sitting in for Smithy. And reminding you, if you want to get in touch, I've got no guests today, so a guest-free 2 hours of more music, a bit less chat and rubbish from me. Then all you need to do is, if you want that song, just to get you through the day,

dear. Two crackers he sent me today. I'll read them out later. Anyway, we got everyone, you get in touch by phone, email, or on the iPhone or Android app as well. Well, we're moving on to Bowling for Sue with High School It Never Ends.

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2: 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Get out. Come on, that's it. One leg at a time. If you can't manage, just roll, miss. Roll. That's it, you're up.
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0: Union gig. I didn't even know they'd split up. Oi! But the HFM mug. Get over your own HFM mug at work. It's brilliant. They're only £5. Specially reduced in price, these are, missus. I'll tell you for why. Because unfortunately, they've all got a hole in the top. They have. Yeah, they have. That's why they're only. Yeah.
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0: Well, I think that's probably a good workout song, isn't it, really? It was doing a bit of exercise. Heading up to the newsroom with our very own Mr. Nick Shaw.
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2: Two boys have been threatened with a knife while fishing on the canal towpath in Market Harbour by someone who demanded they hand over their mobile phones. Extra police officers are going to be brought in from the rest of the UK to help calm tensions in Belfast following a night of violence. A special film screening event's taking place in Market Harbour tonight, focusing on climate change and nature recovery. Bus route changes affecting Fleckney and some other areas won't be reversed despite petitions signed by more than 1,800 people. Market Harbour Building Society has been named one of the UK's best places to work for the third year in a row. And the weather, cloudy with outbreaks of rain this afternoon, heavy at times, some bright spells in there too, highs 14 Celsius. That's the latest more news at 2 o'clock.
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0: Well, we're not quite ready for that. You were a bit keen today, weren't it? It really was. Anyway, just reminding you, if you've got a local news story, you want to get in touch, all you need to do is contact the news desk here on HFM and just leave a few details about that news story and somebody will get back to you here on HFM. Right, it is time now for this.

0: Right, our brain teaser yesterday, well, I get squished. That was Monday's. Let's try yesterday's. Stop and go 86,400 times a day. I stop and go one way. I'm faster than the rest, but doesn't make me the best. Well, it was your second, your second hand on your watch. Work the mathematics out and it's exact per the hour. Timothy, you got the lemon and the custard crown there at number 9. Followed by Sue and Don there at 8. Sir Michael Hewitt at 7. Nguyen was at 5, was Darren. Richie C, you're at number 4 there from Glenfield. And Stuart moves up to number 3. Tony L, you didn't quite make it yesterday. As quick as a whistle there was Mr. Ted B. Well done, Ted. So, 86,400 seconds in a day. Seems a lot, doesn't it? Especially when you said, have you got a second? And then you've been sent for a long wait. 86,400 times. Right, let's have a look at today's brain teaser then. Are you ready to be named and framed in Molyneux? Quite a fairly straightforward one. No red herring in this. You've got to think about it. So at night, they come out without being fetched. And by day, they're lost without being stolen. That's what we're looking for. Short one today. One word will get you named and framed. So at night, they come out without being fetched. And by day, they are lost without being stolen. And all you need to do now to get yourself in the International Legendary Brain Teaser is this.
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0: Well, originally with Amen Corner, of course, Andy Fairweather Low. That was back to the year of 1975. So, you know, when these they come back with these sort of titles of songs, the imagination's there, isn't it? It really is. Talking about imagination, today we've got Wendy's Golden Oldies. We didn't get a chance yesterday with Angie being here, but we'll be doing those in the second hour, Wendy, if you're there, and I hope you're all okay. Well, they do come out without being fetched, and by day they are lost without being stolen. Okay, so you could be a gazer of these. There we are. There's a clue. You could be a gazer of these. There we are. There's the clue. A gazer of these is the clue, and that will get you in the International Legendary Brain Teaser. 20 minutes to 2.
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Well, of course, from Genesis there, and that was Mr. Phil Collins there doing his solo at 10 minutes to 2 there with some great lyrics here on HFM. Anyway, good afternoon. It is the lunchtime show, and I'll be with you till 3 today. Don't forget, Becca's on the airways after 3 o'clock news with the travel stuff, with the home run there a bit later on as well. So stay tuned to your favourite station, HFM.

0: Ah, Mr. Peter Noon there, of course, Herman's Hermits there with No Milk Today. Well, we're setting up to the first hour with the news at 2, so do think about if you're still on your lunch break, you've not quite had all your, you know, your food there to keep you, give you some fuel after the lunch break, then you better hurry up because you've got about 7 minutes.
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Mr. Rag and Bone Man there. Heading up to the news now with Sutherland Brothers and a bit of a quiver.

0: Perfect harmony there with Sutherland Brothers and Quiver. I'll catch you on the other side of the news.
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3: It's 2 o'clock, I'm Nick Shaw. Police are investigating after two boys were threatened with a knife while fishing on the canal towpath in Market Harborough. The incident happened last night near the cut through to Logan Street when the teenager, believed to be around 16 years old, demanded their mobile phones and produced a flick knife. Nothing was stolen and the boys were not injured, but they were left badly shaken by the ordeal. Police officers from around the UK are going to be drafted into Northern Ireland to help prevent further violence in the coming days. Families were forced from their homes in parts of Belfast last night as crowds set fire to houses and vehicles. The unrest came after a 30-year-old Sudanese refugee was charged with attempted murder following a knife attack on Monday. Three people have been arrested. The PSNI's Chief Constable, John Boucher, says the whole region has been harmed.
4: These idiots didn't just target ethnic minority groups. They just didn't target communities. They targeted Northern Ireland. They targeted society. We have got to stand up to this. We have got to stop this happening.
3: Bus route changes affecting Fleckney and other parts of South Leicestershire will not be reversed, despite petitions signed by more than 1,800 people. Aviva made changes to a number of services in April, including replacing one connecting the village with Leicester. Passengers have raised concerns about reduced frequency and a lack of information, but county council officials say Aviva has no plans to reinstate the previous routes. A special film screening and discussion event is taking place in Market Harborough tonight, focusing on climate change and nature recovery. The People's Emergency Briefing will be shown at the octagonal hall of Our Lady of Victory's Church as part of a nationwide campaign. The film features broadcaster and campaigner Chris Packham, and Sarah van der Volt from Sustainable Harborough Community says everyone's welcome.
5: And this is an opportunity to hear an unbiased talk from nine different climate experts talking about the impact of the climate and nature crises on health, energy security, weather systems and national security, the way that it will impact everyday life.
3: Millions of nationwide customers will get an extra £100 in their accounts today. The perks part of the Building Society's Fairer Share Scheme, where it shares its profits directly with eligible customers. Meanwhile, they're celebrating at Market Harborough Building Society after it was named one of the UK's best places to work for the third year in a row.
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3: Cloudy periods, showers and some bright spells this afternoon. Very mixed for South Leicestershire and North Northants in highs of 13 Celsius.
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0: Well, thank you, Nick. And, well, he's back, of course, at the 3 o'clock hour with more news updates for you into your international and your local news stories for you, too. It is coming up to 4 minutes past two.
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0: there with rock and roll music here. We're back into the second hour of the Lunchtime Show. Well, Tony's not done so well over the last few months. He said he had a neck brace fitted because he had trouble with his neck. And he said since then he's actually never looked back.
1: I don't think that's funny.
0: Right, coming up in this hour, we've got a recap on the brain teaser, and may have another clue for you as well. And also, we've got Wendy's Golden Oldies coming up as well. We used to want Charles to get away. Hi to Jen across the pond. Good morning, Jen. So she's actually said, would there any chance she could fit a request in? She'd love a bit of George Michael, the late great George Michael. Says, I hope you're all over there. Everything's okay over there, the other side of the pond, and hope you've keeping very busy, I'm sure. I see. Anyway, very good morning to you. Enjoy your donuts or whatever you've got for your breakfast there.

0: Well, yeah, I have to say, is what does the shape of your toes reveal about you? Mm. Well, apparently the Greek foot is identified by the second toe that is longer than the big toe. So if you've got that, this shape is sometimes called Morton's toe. Yeah. And through the medical meaning of separate from personality claims. In popular interpretation, this foot is shaped association with energy, creativity, leadership, and of course often described as active thinkers who like movement and challenge. They may be naturally expressive and quick to take up the initiative. So if you've got a long second toe next to your big toe. The Roman foot has been first three toes, roughly similar in length, with the remaining toes shorter. This creates a balanced, strong-looking shape. So if you've got those, personality readings often connect this foot shaped with confidence, sociability and balance, apparently. People with Roman feet are said to enjoy meeting others and adapting to different environments. They're also maybe practical but not boring. There we are, so there we go. You'll all be looking at your feet now. Well, if you've got a square foot, several toes appear nearly the same in length, straight like a box. A foot is sometimes called a peasant foot. That's how it was described. This shape is often linked with patience, stability and careful thinking. Wide foot. If you've got a wide foot, the wide foot is not only about toe length, but also about the overall spread and shape of the forefoot. The toes may look strong, rounded and naturally spaced. In playful personality readings, wide feet are associated with practicality and restlessness, and people with that shape are often described as doers rather than dreamers. There we are, a bit of an interesting one. And if you've got a narrow foot, apparently that's often has slimmer toes, there's more delicate outline. The shape can look elegant, but in real life it may also affect shoe comfort. There we are, a little bit about your shoes there, and there we go. Right, thanks for your messages and coming in as well here on HFM. And Jen's just been on toast and jam coffee for breakfast. Why not? Hope it's all well with you over there. We're all okay. We're just waiting for the lunch now to arrive, isn't it? Mine's arrived. It's arrived in a box called a lunchbox. That's about it anyway. Right, we've got more music, and Jen did say, could we play Careless Whisper?
1: 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On

0: Well, what a sad loss there. The late, great, of course, George Michael. So at night they come out without being fetched, and by day they're lost without being stolen. And you could be just a gazer of these. You could be just a gazer. Okay, and well, Tony's said, he says, well, I've got a question for you, Molly. He says, what's got five toes but it's not your foot? Well, my foot? Really? Okay, well, I'll believe you. Well, one foot at a time is all I can say to that.
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Well, that's not a track that you hear that. I don't know what it was all about, but apparently the title was apparently nothing. Yeah. Well, Tony's had his lunch. He says, I keep saying Welsh rabbit instead of Welsh rarebit. He says, I think I'm suffering from mixing my toasties.

0: And with that, yeah. I wonder if he had cheese on his roast. Rabbit. Anyway, going on today, it was a couple of days ago from Wendy, and she said, oh, Molly, could you squeeze in one by Boney M? That song called Sunny, which is a great track. Also, Toto and Hold the Line. Another great choice of songs there. Well done to you, Wendy. Keep them coming in. And Thursday tomorrow, of course, we will be looking for a couple of tracks tomorrow to play back-to-back. So all you need to do is just get in touch with me and drop them through to me by email, text or phone, and I'll do my best to play those for you around about this time. Anyway, Wendy, hope you enjoy these.
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0: Wendy. We'll be looking for two for tomorrow, so if you want to get them across to me, a couple of songs you'd like to hear back to back. Right, we're just going to have a recap on
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Well, the last call now on the Brain Teaser here on HFM, and to see whether you can work that one out. And we are getting reports of Bell Lane, part of Bell Lane in Husbands Bosworth has been closed off. So if anybody has the information on that, whether it's roadworks or whatever. So we just had a call from Nobby there saying that. Just looking into it, so we'll update you. If we get more information on that, that's the Bell Lane. I think it's a one-way system there in Husbands Bosworth. So, yeah. Okay, so at night they come out without being fetched, but by day they are lost without being stolen. Okay, and you could be a bit of a gazer for these, bit of a gazer. There we are, and you can gaze them all in the darkness, can't you? Anyway, great music for you here on HFM, and let's just have a look. We got Don't Bring Me Down.

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0: Well, thanks for being with us for the last couple of hours, and stand by for the next live programme's taking the airways after 3 o'clock. Becca, of course, with the home run, she'll be keeping ahead of what's happening on the buses and on the trains, also on our roads later on as well. Tonight's the alternate week for Steve Watt's bingo show at 6, followed by The Late Show with Darren at 9, then HFM throughout the night into tomorrow morning's breakfast show, Thursday morning there at 7 with Mr. Dave Irving. Thanks to Wendy for a Golden Oldies, and thanks for those that got in touch with the Brain Teaser as well. So at night they do come out without being fetched, and by day they're lost without being stolen. Gazing is the clue. Of course, it was. Stars. Stargazing. Well, Custard Crown today goes to Andrew at number 8, followed by Sue and Don, number 7 there. Newin at 6, Kim J. Welcome on board on the Mole Train with a Brain Teaser. Richie C and his family at 5, Sir Michael Hewitt at 4. Dee's been toppled off the top spot. In at 2 is Jen across the pond. Well done, Jen. Very quick indeed there. Hope you have a lovely day. Yes, it's not long. The weeks are ticking by when you come over from your side of the pond to here, isn't it? And back on top, Mr. Tony L. See whether he can hold on to that for tomorrow. So that was the answer. It was stars. And with that, have a lovely afternoon, and I'll catch you tomorrow.
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2: 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You can hop on board again tomorrow from 1 p.m.
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6: It's 3 o'clock. I'm Nick Shaw. Two boys were left shaken after being threatened with a knife while fishing in Market Harborough. The incident happened on the canal towpath near the cut through to Logan Street last night when the teenager, believed to be around 16 years old, demanded their mobile phones and produced a flick knife. Nothing was stolen and the boys were not injured. Police are now appealing for information. The family of a man stabbed in North Belfast have called for it not to divide people or fuel hostility. Stephen Ogilvie lost his left eye on Monday night. A 30-year-old Sudanese refugee has been remanded in custody charged with attempted murder. The attack sparked protests with homes, cars and a bus set alight. Lib Dem leader Sir Ed Davies blamed social media platforms for the unrest.
7: It is not free speech if it's controlled by tech billionaires and their algorithms. So will he crack down properly on platforms like X that are fueling violence and hatred?
6: Police have welcomed the sentencing of two men jailed after a major cannabis factory was uncovered in Lutterworth. The duo have been sentenced to 2 years and 3 months each after officers discovered more than 1,600 cannabis plants worth over £1 million at a business unit on Leicester Road in March. A community event aimed at inspiring action on climate change is taking place in Market Harborough tonight. The People's Emergency Briefing will be screened at the Octagonal Hall from 7:15 as part of a nationwide campaign highlighting environmental challenges and solutions. Sarah van der Volt is from Sustainable Harborough Community, which has organised it.
8: This is an event that is happening all over the UK. There's over 1,300 events planned so far across the UK. And this is an opportunity to hear an unbiased talk from 9 different climate experts and also to talk about the ways that we can combat it and the real positive changes that we can make that can change the outcomes of the climate situation.
6: Bus passengers in Fleckney and other parts of South Leicestershire will have to continue using revised routes, as changes brought in by Aviva are set to remain in place. Petition signed by more than 1,800 people raising concerns about the changes were handed to Leicestershire County Council, although it's been confirmed they will not be reversed. Millions of nationwide customers will get an extra £100 in their accounts today. The perk's part of the Building Society's Fairer Share Scheme, where it shares its profits directly with eligible customers. Meanwhile, they're celebrating at Market Harbour Building Society after it was named one of the UK's best places to work for the third year in a row.
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6: Cloudy periods, showers and some bright spells this afternoon. Very mixed for South Leicestershire and North Northants in highs of 13 Celsius.
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1: Taking a look at the situation and about on those roads for you this Wednesday afternoon, starting on Gladstone Street in Kibworth Beecham. The road closure there, 47 Trent, it does finish today. It's the last day of that. On Kibworth Road, Kibworth Harcourt, though, there are two-way signals for Leicestershire Highways, which are ongoing until tomorrow. On the A508 Harborough Road in Great Oxenden and the A508 Harborough Road in Kelmarsh, two sets of two-way signals there for Northamptonshire Highways. They are ongoing until Friday. Medbourne Road, Hallerton, the road closure there for Severn Trent finishes today. Main Street in East Farndon, the two-way signals for Anglian Water also finishing today. And finishing today also on Lawton Road, Lubbernham, the road closure that's been in place for Leicestershire Highways. The A4304 Rockingham Road, Market Harborough, there are multi-way signals there for Severn Trent, which are ongoing until tomorrow. Everything else looking okay so far this afternoon. I will be keeping close eyes on everything throughout the home run, but if you do find there's something that I'm not talking about that it should be, because it's affecting any journey you're taking in any way, if it is safe and legal, to get in touch with me to let me know what's happening. I will share that travel information with everybody else. Just to let you know that overnight on the A427 bypass Stoke Albany, Will Barston, East Carlton and Cottingham, there will be a road closure running from 8 p.m. until 6 a.m. That's for Northamptonshire Highway in place for tonight only.
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0: Hello, good afternoon, and a very warm welcome along to the Wednesday afternoon home run with me, Becca Robertson. I'm with you until 6 o'clock this evening. Huge thank you to Molly for this afternoon's Mole Train. Don't worry, he'll be back with you tomorrow. Legendary brain teaser will be revealed. Also, your golden oldies song requests, lots of banter besides that. Make sure you are on board the Thursday Mole Train at 1. It is the home run now with me, Becca. I'm keeping close eyes on the traffic and travel for you this afternoon for your journeys home. We'll also continue to play some great music for you on the radio this afternoon, and I know that to be true because I'm sure you'd like to get involved. Send those requests in to me, we'll get those on for you. You can do that in a few ways. By phone, it's Harborough 464 666. 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Or like many of you do, you could also download our free Harborough FM app that is available for iPhone and Android. If you search your stores for Harborough FM, you'll be able to find that. Alongside the music, we have a few things going on. We have the Word That Works, our third set of three words, to conclude this week's theme as well, to see if you can earn yourself the star for finding the connection between the answers. But we'll get to those three words to see if you can find this afternoon's Word That Works to give you all three answers for this week. We'll open up the lines in about 10 minutes time for that. We also have another What's That Word in the middle. And Chris Jones, when he got the answer, was so relieved. He was like, yes, I've got it. And we'll see if you can do that when we open up those lines at 25 past four this afternoon. I also have the third and final clue, which seems odd to say on a Wednesday, but we're not with you tomorrow on Friday. So the third and final clue for what we're on the lookout for this week in HFM's area, that's coming your way in just a few moments' time.

0: Russ Conway with Royally Bent on HFM. Hello to Richie. He's been on the phones. He said, could you play Five? I don't want to let you go. That will be coming up very shortly for you, Richie.
1: It's the home runs. What we're on the lookout for in HFM's area this week.
0: Well, we will be wrapping up with this today. About 25 to 6, I'll close the lines and we will reveal the answer and give credit to those that have solved the mystery. Because as we do on the home run, we have that mystery for you to solve. It's running a little shorter this week, closing the lines this afternoon a little earlier than normal. But we are on the lookout for something in HFM's area. Could be absolutely anything. We promise you it's something local. Clues are also shared on the show's Facebook page. That third and final clue will appear there at 25 past three this afternoon, just after I've revealed it on the radio in a few seconds' time. The two clues we have shared with you are there already. If you'd like to take a look at those at any time, you can. But I will run through them on the radio a few times before those lines close at 25 to 6 this afternoon. So, what have we shared with you so far? Two clues. We opened up the lines on Monday and they remain open on this show for today then, just till 25 to 6. First clue, a road stretches towards a distant horizon, promising adventure, memories and faraway places. Yet, for this particular journey, nobody packs a suitcase. And your second clue, across oceans, continents and summers long remembered, the route is measured not in miles, but in melodies. The travellers move together, though they never leave the stage. So there are your two clues so far. We've ruled out a few things this week based on your suggestions. I'll share those with you once again now. So we're not looking for the Memory Cafe at the Methodist Church, Harbour Theatre, the National Open Garden Scheme. We see lots of local open gardens happening and that's all in aid of that. And it's none of those. So we can rule all of those out because there's quite a few. So I thought, once it was suggested by Mick and Rich Hewitt, I thought I'll confirm it's none of those. Okay, so who has the answer right so far? Well done to Sue, first in, joined by Yvette and Don West, all solving the mystery, knowing what it is that we're looking for in HFM's area. Here's your final clue for this week then. In a village better known for water than highways, a group of local voices will take their audience around the world, one evening, countless destinations, and a journey made entirely in song. So, what are we on the lookout for in HFM's area this week? Your final clue. In a village better known for water than highways, a group of local voices will take their audience around the world, one evening, countless destinations, and a journey made entirely in song.
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0: That's five, playing that for Richie this afternoon. We have shared the third and final clue for what we're on the lookout for in HFM's area this week. In a village better known for water than highways, a group of local voices will take their audience around the world one evening, countless destinations, and a journey made entirely in song. That is your final clue. Well done to Mick and Rich Hewitt and Ian and Jane. Also in with that correct answer, joining Sue, Yvette and Don West. We have until 25 to 6 on that one, so send your guesses through at any time and I will confirm whether you're right or wrong. Let's get those lines open for this afternoon's Word That Works. This is where we give you three words. I'm looking for a word that would go before or after either of those, or all three of those words. It's the same word we're looking for. And that's worth 33 points, three recurring, but we won't go into that. Just to get you to 100 points, if you like to accumulate the points, some of you could be doing that this afternoon. We like to try and do that for you on the home run, all for bragging rights, of course. And we'll give you some nice mentions on the radio. And here's the extra twist. All the answers over these 3 days are linked, as they are generally during the week. And if you can spot the connection at any time, you'll earn yourself a bonus star. And that's what you're listening out for when we mention your name. So let's see where we've been so far. So on Monday, guide, watch and sheep, the word we were looking for came after each of those. It was dog, guide dog, watch dog and sheep dog. So dog, that was your first answer of the week. Yesterday, we were looking once again for a word that would go after each of the three words, couch, jacket and sweet. Potato, couch potato, jacket potato, sweet potato. Before we get to the points, just a quick run through of the connection suggestions that have been made so far, because our two answers, dog and potato. It's not Chinese New Year. That was based on Monday's first answer of dog. Family pets, also based on Monday. Monopoly pieces, again based on Monday. Cartoon characters. It wasn't that either. So we've ruled out those so far in terms of connections between those answers. So will you be able to get it when you find the third word that works? So dog and potato, they're the first two answers. Well, how are the points looking? On 33 points, finding one of our words that work so far. Ian and Jane, Timothy over in Kibworth, Trish over in Rushton, Kate, Mick and Rich Hewitt, Solaire, Jocelyn, Monica in Wilbarston, Loopy Lisa and Andrew. And on 66 points, six recurring, well done to Sandra, Rob and Richie, Yvette and Sue. Yep, also getting this week's connection. Rob on 66 points as well, and Nico at Wilton Mill Karting. That's because all of them have found two words that work. So, your set of three words this afternoon. We are looking for a word that would go before each of them. So, that one word will go before and work. It'll be the word that works before bar, cake, and orange. So, bar, cake, and orange. We're looking for that word that would go before each of those. What word works?
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0: That's Celine Dion on HFM. How are we getting on with this afternoon's word that works? If you haven't had a go yet, don't you worry about that. We'll keep these lines open till 20 past four. Today, we're looking for a word that works, just one word that would go before each of these three words. They are bar, cake, and orange. So bar, cake, and orange. Well done so far to Sandra, Rob, and Richie. Also knowing what that connection is with our three answers this week. Sue, Annivette, all getting it right this afternoon, finding that word that works, all with the connection as well. Joining them too, Mick and Rich Hewitt, Trish over in Rushton, and Dee. But there is still plenty of time. Have a guess, have a go. See if you can work out what word works. We're looking for a word that will go before each of these three words. They are bar, cake, and orange.
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0: Taking a look at the situation and about on those roads for you this afternoon. Starting in Market Harbour on the A4304 Rockingham Road. The multiway signals there for Severn Trent are ongoing until tomorrow. Finishing today, the road closure on Lawton Road in Lubbenham that's been in place for Leicestershire Highways. Main Street in East Farndon, those two-way signals for Anglian Water. Also finishing today is the road closure on Medbourne Road in Hallerton that's been in place for Severn Trent. On the A508 Harborough Road in Kelmarsh, there are two-way signals. You'll also find two-way signals on the A508 Harborough Road in Great Oxenden, both in place for Northamptonshire Highways and ongoing until Friday. Kibworth Road, Kibworth Harcourt, the two-way signals for Leicestershire Highways are ongoing until tomorrow. And on Gladstone Street in Kibworth Beecham, the road closure there for Severn Trent, that finishes today. Just a reminder that the A427 bypass Stoke Albany, Will Barston, East Carlton and Cottingham. There will be an overnight road closure running from 8pm until 6am. That is for Northamptonshire Highways for tonight only.
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0: 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That returns to Enigma Cafe Bar on Coventry Road, Market Harbour, with Quizmaster Dave Irving hosting the fun night, or fun evening, of questions, prizes and fundraising. Teams of up to six people can take part at a cost of £3 per person, with all proceeds going towards HFM's fundraising drive. There'll also be a raffle. The next quiz is taking place tonight. It is. Doors open at 6 p.m. Food is served from until 7:30. And the quiz gets underway at 8. To reserve your table, contact Enigma. It's best to do that by phone, as this is happening tonight. That's 433-933. So 433-933. And also, Home Instead are hosting their friendship lunch. Now, that is that today? It is, which is my mistake. So that's happened, but it will be happening again next month, of course. Let's go to the Armed Forces and Veterans Breakfast Club. They're inviting serving personnel and former members of the Armed Forces to go along for breakfast, friendship and plenty of good-natured banter. Their next gathering takes place on Saturday, the 20th of June. That's at 9:30 a.m. at the Roebuck in Market Harbour. It is a relaxed and welcoming opportunity to meet fellow veterans and service personnel over breakfast and good company. To let the organisers know that you are going, email mhfvb@gmail.com or call the Roebuck on 466-375. So that's 466-375. Also, the next Foxton Fair, that takes place on Saturday the 20th and Sunday the 21st of June at Foxton Locks, offering a great family day out with artisan crafts, locally produced food and drink, entertainment, family activities and the ever popular dog show. 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

0: 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Well done to Timothy. 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

Post Malone and Blake Shelton on HFM. I need to get you to the 4 o'clock news with Nick Shaw. The other side of that, we'll give you a final call on the word that works. ELO, take us to the news first, though.

0: It's the top of the hour with Wingate's Gallery. July the 4th is Independence Day. So join us 1 till 5 on St Mary's Road for an exhibition of over 110 pieces of new original art and handmade sculpture and meet 9 of our independent artists.
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3: It's 4 o'clock, I'm Nick Shaw. Police are investigating after two boys were threatened with a knife while fishing on the canal towpath in Market Harborough. The incident happened last night near the cut through to Logan Street when the teenager, believed to be around 16 years old, demanded their mobile phones and produced a flick knife. Nothing was stolen and the boys were not injured, but they were left badly shaken by the ordeal. Police officers from around the UK are going to be drafted into Northern Ireland to help prevent further violence in the coming days. Families were forced from their homes in parts of Belfast last night as crowds set fire to houses and vehicles. The unrest came after a 30-year-old Sudanese refugee was charged with attempted murder following a knife attack on Monday. Three people have been arrested. The PSNI's Chief Constable, John Boucher, says the whole region has been harmed.
4: These idiots didn't just target ethnic minority groups. They just didn't target communities. They targeted Northern Ireland. They targeted society. We have got to stand up to this. We have got to stop this happening.
3: Bus route changes affecting Fleckney and other parts of South Leicestershire will not be reversed, despite petitions signed by more than 1,800 people. Aviva made changes to a number of services in April, including replacing one connecting the village with Leicester. Passengers have raised concerns about reduced frequency and a lack of information, but county council officials say Aviva has no plans to reinstate the previous routes. A special film screening and discussion event is taking place in Market Harborough tonight, focusing on climate change and nature recovery. The People's Emergency Briefing will be shown at the Octagonal Hall of Our Lady of Victory's Church as part of a nationwide campaign. The film features broadcaster and campaigner Chris Packham. And Sarah van der Volt from Sustainable Harborough Community says everyone's welcome.
5: And this is an opportunity to hear an unbiased talk from 9 different climate experts talking about the impact of the climate and nature crises on health, energy security, weather systems and national security, the way that it will impact everyday life.
3: And in sport, cricket England captain Ben Stokes and bowler Gus Atkinson have been dropped from the squad ahead of the second test against New Zealand. The pair have been investigated for breaking ECB protocols after an incident at a nightclub in the early hours of Monday morning.
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3: Bright spells and blustery showers as we head through the remainder of today. Tomorrow's looking wet too. Rain throughout most of the day in highs of 15 Celsius.
2: HFM weather.
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6: Taking a look at those roads for you this afternoon, starting on Gladstone Street, Kibworth, Beecham. The road closure there, that is finishing today. It's been in place for 7. Trent on Kibworth Road, Kibworth Harcourt. The two-way signals for Leicestershire Highways are ongoing until tomorrow. On the A508 Harborough Road in Great Oxenden, there are two-way signals. Also on the A508 Harborough Road in Kelmarsh, there are two-way signals, both for Northamptonshire Highways and ongoing until Friday. Few things that finished today then. Medbourne Road, Hallerton, the road closure there that's been in place for 7. Trent, Main Street, East Farndon, those two-way signals for Anglian Water. And also on Lawton Road, Lubbernham, the road closure for Leicestershire Highways is the last day of that today too. On the A4304 Rockingham Road, Market Harborough, the multi-way signals there are for Severn Trent and they're ongoing until tomorrow. And just a reminder, the A427 bypass Stoke Albany, Wilbarston, East Carlton and Cottingham. There will be an overnight road closure there from 8pm until 6am for Northamptonshire Highways, and that'll be in place for tonight only.
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Wales Bathroom is Poor starts the second hour of today's Home Runoff with me, Becca Robertson. I'm with you till 6 o'clock this evening. We have shared that third and final clue for what we're on the lookout for in HFM's area. Although the lines remained open from Monday on this show, they will be closing this afternoon at 25 to 6, and we will be revealing the answer and giving credit to those that have solved the mystery in just three clues. That third and final clue: in a village better known for water than highways, a group of local voices will take their audience around the world. One evening, countless destinations, and a journey made entirely in song. So that is your third and final clue. The other two shared throughout the week, or throughout this part of the week. Yesterday's: across oceans, continents, and summers long remembered. A route is measured not in miles, but in melodies. The travellers move together, though they never leave the stage. And the first clue of the week we shared with you on Monday: a road stretches towards a distant horizon, promising adventure, memories, and faraway places. Yet, for this particular journey, nobody packs a suitcase. What are we on the lookout for in HFM's area? You have got about an hour and 25 minutes until those lines close. Well done so far to Sue, Yvette, Don West, Mick and Rich, Hewitt, and Ian and Jane, who all know what it is. What it is. That mystery is solved for them, but there is still time if you'd like to have a go. Let's give you a final call on this afternoon's word that works. This is our final set of three words. Just in case you would like to have a go at the connection as well, we have had the two answers so far. Yesterday, it was potato. On Monday, it was dog. So you have the two words, dog and potato. If you can find the answer to today's word that works, you'll have three words and you may get that connection. A few of you have already, for your lucky star. If you would like to earn yourself 33 points this afternoon, have a go at the word that works first. The three words, we're looking for a word that would go before each of them. So one word works with all three words, and it's the word that goes before bar, cake, and orange. So bar, cake, and orange. This is your final call. Can you find this afternoon's word that works and the connection with that answer to dog and also our other answer this week, which is potato? See if you can do that. There's a lucky star up for grabs and 33 points for the word that works.

playing Undercover and Baker Street on HFM. Lines have closed for The Word That Works. That's it for this week then for The Word That Works. Before was the word we were looking for that would go before each of the three words today. Bar, cake and orange. Before it was chocolate. So chocolate bar, chocolate cake and chocolate orange. That was the answer this afternoon. Yesterday, potato, and Monday, it was dog. Let's get to the

0: The connection as well. Also on 33 points, finding one of our words that work, Ian and Jane, Kate, Solaire, Jocelyn, Loopy Lisa and Andrew. We then move up to 66 points. This is because our aim each week is to try and get to 100 points, all for bragging rights and nice mentions on the radio. So it's 66 points, recurring, you know, six recurring to get you to 100. Well done to Mick and Rich Hewitt, who found two words that work. And the connection, Trish over in Rushton, Timothy over in Kibworth, Monica in Wilbarston, all knowing what today's word that worked was, and also one other of our words that work. Rob, Nico at Wilton Mill Karting, also on 66 points, finding two of the words that work this week. And on 100 points, finding all three words that work and the connection between the answers. Sandra, Rob and Richie, Sue and Yvette. Yep, well done. So the word that works, that will be back with you next Tuesday.
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2: Let's get those lines back open then for What's That Word in the Middle? The part of the Home Run where we give you two words, looking for a word that would go after the first word, before the second word, sits very nicely in the middle. Has been tested this afternoon as well and answered correctly by our very own Chris Jones. Just a quick example of how this works. Let's quickly run through yesterday's words. They were bus and watch. So we were looking for a word that would go after the word bus, before the word watch. That was stop. Many of you getting that. So bus stop and stopwatch. That's how it works. And your two words today, flower. That's F-L-O-W-E-R, flower. And look, L-U-C-K. So flower and look are your two words. We're looking for a word that will go after the word flower, before the word look. Lines are now open.
1: 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What's that word in the middle? 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

0: Two Unlimited on HFM. Lines are now open for the word in the middle. We're looking for a word today that will go after the word flower and before the word look. So after the word flower, before the word look. Dan's been on. He says, is it power? As in flower power. It's not. But well done, first in with the correct answer. Very quick on those phones, Drew and Della. Also joining them, Pauline and Steve in Desborough, Yvette, Kim, Sue and Sandra, Rob and Richie. But for this, we'll keep the lines open till 20 past five. So if you want to have a go at the word in the middle, we're looking for a word that would go after the word flower and before the word look.
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0: We are fast approaching that time of day where things do get a little busier out and about on the roads. If you are making plans for your journeys home, there are a few things to be aware of. Starting in Market Harbour, on the A4304 Rockingham Road, the multi-way signals there for Severn Trent, which are ongoing until tomorrow. Finishing today, the road closure on Lawton Road in Lubbenham that's been in place for Leicestershire Highways. The two-way signals on Main Street in East Farndon that have been in place for Anglian Water. Also finishing today, is the road closure on Medbourne Road in Hallerton that's been in place for Severn Trent. On the A508 Harborough Road in Kelmarsh, there are two-way signals. There's also two-way signals on the A508 Harborough Road in Great Oxenden, both in place for Northamptonshire Highways and ongoing until Friday. Kibworth Road, Kibworth Harcourt, the two-way signals for Leicestershire Highways are ongoing until tomorrow. And on Gladstone Street, Kibworth Beecham, the road closure for Severn Trent, that finishes today. Just a reminder, the A427 bypass, Stoke Albany, Wilbarston, East Carlton and Cottingham. There will be an overnight road closure running from 8pm until 6am for Northamptonshire Highways. That's in place tonight only.
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0: 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You can catch me on a Tuesday evening, alternating with Adam Wilson and his Quiet Revolution. 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
0: 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Now, the parish of the Transfiguration is holding a World Cup Summer Fair. That's taking place on Saturday, the 20th of June, from 2 until 4 p.m. on the green in Little Bowden. There will be plenty to enjoy for all ages, including games, a raffle, tombola, refreshments, plants, books, toys, jigsaws, hot dogs, vintage vehicles, and music from Harborough Band. You can also try your hand at activities including skittles, golf, beanbag games, and scoring a goal. 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That's also on Saturday, the 20th of June, from 9 a.m. until 4 p.m, giving young entrepreneurs the chance to showcase their skills, crafts, and business ideas. 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And also, a classic and vintage vehicle meet is taking place on Sunday, the 21st of June. That's at the Harborough Innovation Centre on Leicester Road, Market Harborough. 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

Gabriella Chilmi on HFM. I need to get you to the news at 5 with Nick Shaw. The other side of that, we will give you a final call on the word in the middle. Let's get to the news first, though. It's Todd Terry with Martha Walsh and Jocelyn Brown.

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3: It's 5 o'clock. I'm Nick Shaw. Two boys were left shaken after being threatened with a knife while fishing in Market Harborough. The incident happened on the canal towpath near the cut through to Logan Street last night when the teenager, believed to be around 16 years old, demanded their mobile phones and produced a flick knife. Nothing was stolen and the boys were not injured. Police are now appealing for information. The family of a man stabbed in North Belfast have called for it not to divide people or fuel hostility. Stephen Ogilvie lost his left eye on Monday night. A 30-year-old Sudanese refugee has been remanded in custody, charged with attempted murder. The attack sparked protests, with homes, cars and a bus set alight. Lib Dem leader Sir Ed Davies blamed social media platforms for the unrest.
4: It is not free speech if it's controlled by tech billionaires and their algorithms. So will he crack down properly on platforms like X that are fueling violence and hatred?
3: Police have welcomed the sentencing of two men jailed after a major cannabis factory was uncovered in Lutterworth. The duo have been sentenced to 2 years and 3 months each after officers discovered more than 1,600 cannabis plants worth over £1 million at a business unit on Leicester Road in March. A community event aimed at inspiring action on climate change is taking place in Market Harborough tonight. The People's Emergency Briefing will be screened at the Octagonal Hall from 7:15 as part of a nationwide campaign highlighting environmental challenges and solutions. Sarah van der Volt is from Sustainable Harborough Community, which has organised it.
5: This is an event that is happening all over the UK. There's over 1,300 events planned so far across the UK. And this is an opportunity to hear an unbiased talk from 9 different climate experts and also to talk about the ways that we can combat it and the real positive changes that we can make that can change the outcomes of the climate situation.
3: Bus passengers in Fleckney and other parts of South Leicestershire will have to continue using revised routes, as changes brought in by Aviva are set to remain in place. Petitions signed by more than 1,800 people raising concerns about the changes were handed to Leicestershire County Council, although it's been confirmed they will not be reversed. They're celebrating at Market Harborough Building Society after it was named one of the UK's best places to work for the third year in a row. And in sport, cricket, England captain Ben Stokes and bowler Gus Atkinson have been dropped from the squad ahead of the second test against New Zealand. The pair have been investigated for breaking ECB protocols after an incident at a nightclub in the early hours of Monday morning.
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3: Cloudy with outbreaks of rain, some bright spells also in there as we head through towards the evening. Tomorrow is going to be wet throughout with heavy showers at times in highs of 17 Celsius.
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6: Looking at those roads for you, we start on Gladstone Street, Kibworth Beecham. The road closure there for Severn Trent is finishing today, and on Kibworth Road, Kibworth Harcourt, the two-way signals for Leicestershire Highways are ongoing until tomorrow. If you're heading through Kibworth on the A6, you'll find things are a little slower at this time of day. That's due to volume of traffic. On the A508 Harborough Road in Great Oxenden, there are two-way signals. Also on the A508 Harborough Road in Kelmarsh, there are two-way signals, both in place for Northamptonshire Highways and ongoing until Friday. finishing today. The road closure on Medbourne Road in Hallerton that's been in place for Severn Trent. The two-way signals on Main Street in East Farndon for Anglian Water, and also the road closure on Lawton Road, Lubbenham finishes today. That's been in place for Leicestershire Highways. In Market Harborough, the A4304 Rockingham Road, the multi-way signals there for Severn Trent are ongoing until tomorrow. Also, it's looking like we're seeing the build-up of traffic on Northampton Road heading into town. That's approaching the Welland Park Road, Springfield Street Junction.
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0: Here we are into the final hour of the Wednesday afternoon Home Run with me, Becca Robertson. I'm with you till 6 o'clock this evening. At 6, Nick Shaw will take over with the 6 o'clock news following that. It's your early evening show. And it isn't Paul Hartshorn and the Duck. He does alternate with Steve Watts, and it's Steve Watts' turn to keep you entertained here on HFM until 9 o'clock this evening. He'll then hand over to Darren Hart, who's with you on the late evening show until 11. Music from Vinyl. And a massive musical knowledge there from Darren. That's how we're looking for the rest of today here on HFM. It is still the Home Run with me, Becca. I'm keeping very close eyes on the traffic and travel for you this afternoon. We continue to play some great music this afternoon on the radio. You are still more than welcome to get involved in that. Your song request, we are into that final hour. I can fit those in for you and swap and change things around. A couple of final calls. Now, lines will be closing this afternoon a little earlier than normal for what we're on the lookout for in HFM's area. We've shared all three clues available this week, and we've got about 25 minutes to have a go, solve the mystery, and then we'll give you credit when we close those lines and reveal the answer at 25 to 6 this afternoon. Your three clues this week then: a road stretches towards a distant horizon, promising adventure, memories, and faraway places. Yet for this particular journey, nobody packs a suitcase. Clue number two: across oceans, continents, and summers long remembered, the route is measured not in miles, but in melodies. The travellers move together, though they never leave the stage. And your third and final clue: in a village better known for water than highways, a group of local voices will take their audience around the world one evening, countless destinations, and a journey made entirely in song. They are your three clues. What is it that we're looking for in HFM's area? We have ruled out the Memory Cafe at the Methodist Church, Harbour Theatre, the National Open Garden Schemes. So there's lots of local gardens opening their gardens at the moment, and that's in for the Open Garden Scheme, supporting carers and nurses, of course. And it's none of those. I thought we'll rule that out all in one go because there's quite a few happening around the summer. Now, we will reveal who has the correct answer once we close those lines. If you would like to be part of that, do get in touch with me. We'll close the lines at 25 to 6 this afternoon. And a shorter final call. You've got about 7.5 minutes on this one to have a go at that word in the middle this afternoon. Those two words are flower, as in what you find in the garden, flower. And look, as in maybe, not the look you do with your eyes, the other look. So flower and look, they're your two words. Looking for a word that would go after the word flower, before the word look. We've ruled out power. Thank you for that one, Dan. This is your final call. Those lines will be closing fairly shortly.
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0: 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That's it. Those lines have now closed.
1: So, what is the word in the middle?
0: Those two words this afternoon have been flower and look. We've been looking for a word that would go after the word flower, before the word look. It wasn't good look. But well done, first in, with the correct answer today. Drew and Della, Pauline and Steve in Desborough, Yvette, Kim, Sue, Sandra, Rob and Richie, and Mick and Rich Hewitt. That word, of course, in the middle that I had written down today was pot. Flower pot and pot look. Taking pot look. So, pot, that was the word in the middle. Now, what's the word in the middle? That will be back with you on Tuesday.
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0: That's Rusted Root on HFM. Well done to Timothy over in Kibworth. Also got that word in the middle this afternoon. Just a reminder, the final call. We have about 5 minutes until those lines close for the mystery. We are on the lookout for something in HFM's area. Those lines will close in 5 minutes. Let's go over to the 5:30 news headlines.
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2: Two boys have been threatened with a knife while fishing on the canal towpath in Market Harbour by someone who demanded they hand over their mobile phones. Extra police officers are going to be brought in from the rest of the UK to help calm tensions in Belfast following a night of violence. A special film screening event's taking place in Market Harbour tonight, focusing on climate change and nature recovery. Bus route changes affecting Fleckney and some other areas won't be reversed despite petitions signed by more than 1,800 people. Market Harbour Building Society has been named one of the UK's best places to work for the third year in a row. And the weather, bright spells and blustery showers this evening. Tomorrow's looking wet throughout with some heavy downpours in highs of 15. That's the latest. More news at 6.
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0: Taking a look at those roads for you this Wednesday afternoon, starting in Market Harbour, where we're seeing the build-up of traffic on Northampton Road heading into town. That's approaching the Welland Park Road, Springfield Street Junction. Also on the A4304 Rockingham Road, the multi-way signals there for Severn Trent are ongoing until tomorrow. A few things finishing today. The road closure on Lawton Road in Lubbenham that's been in place for Leicestershire Highways. The two-way signals on Main Street East Farndon that have been in place for Anglian Water. Also finishing today is the road closure on Medbourne Road in Hallerton, been in place for Severn Trent. On the A508 Harborough Road in Kelmarsh, there's two-way signals. Also, there are two-way signals on the A508 Harborough Road in Great Oxenden, both in place for Northamptonshire Highways and ongoing until Friday. Kibworth Road, Kibworth Harcourt, the two-way signals there for Leicestershire Highways are ongoing until tomorrow. If you're travelling on the A6 through Kibworth, you will find things are a little slower at this time of day due to volume of traffic, and Gladstone Street, Kibworth, Beecham. The road closure that's been in place there for Severn Trent finishes today too. Just a reminder that the A427 bypass Stoke Albany, Will Barston, East Carlton and Cottingham will be an overnight road closure in place there. That's running from 8 p.m. until 6 a.m. for Northamptonshire Highways. It'll be in place for tonight only.
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0: It's the home runs. What we're on the lookout for in HFM's area this week.
1: That's it then. Lines are now closed. Closing a little earlier than normal. Normally we'd be doing this on a Friday afternoon, but I'm not with you tomorrow and Friday or next Monday. Pat Stones will be sitting in and looking after the show for me. So we've concluded this today with our third and final clue. In a village better known for water than highways, a group of local voices will take their audience around the world. One evening, countless destinations and a journey made entirely in song. What were we looking for? This week it was Foxton Community Choir Journeys in Song, a special concert by Foxton Community Choir at Robert Monk Hall on Foxton in Foxton. That will be taking place to the audience on a musical voyage, and it is taking place, I will have to tell you about that a little later. I think it's this Saturday. I will confirm that, I promise. So we were looking for Foxton Community Choir Journeys in Song. I thought I'd made a note of it and I haven't, but I will confirm it. But well done well done this week getting this right in a short amount of time with three clues. Sue, Yvette, Don West, Mick and Rich Hewitt, and Ian and Jane.
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1: Looking at those events pages on our website, and I definitely need to start with Foxton Community Choir, who invite you to Journeys in Song. That's what we were looking for in HFM's area this week. It is an evening concert of music and song designed to transport audiences around the world and rekindle memories of summer's past. The concert takes place this Saturday. That's at 7:30 p.m. at Robert Monk Village Hall, Middle Street, Foxton. Tickets are £10 with under 16s admitted free. And there will also be a paid bar available on the night. That's happening this Saturday then. Now, the Medbourne Classic is one of the only three officially recognised Armed Forces Day events in Leicestershire, bringing together classic cars, motorcycles and military vehicles in support of a number of charities, including the Royal Air Force Benevolent Fund, the Royal Anglian Regiment Charity, Pancreatic Cancer UK and Loros. The event takes place on Saturday, the 27th of June. That's from 10 a.m. until 5 p.m. at Medbourne Sports Club. And you can enjoy live music, great food, local brewery beer, a champagne bar, retail stalls and entertainment for younger visitors. 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

0: You stay with us this evening. Steve Watts follows the home run until 9. 9 until 11. It's Darren Haas here on HFM.
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Go on HFM. That's it from the home run this afternoon. I've been Becca Robertson. As always, you've been amazing company. Thank you so much. I'll be back with you next Tuesday. But looking after the home run from tomorrow, Friday and also Monday, it's Pat Stones. Stand by here on HFM. After the news at 6 with Nick Shaw, it's Steve Watts. We take you there now with a bit of music. Whitney Houston, followed by Billy Joel. Take care. We'll be back with you soon.

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3: It's 6 o'clock, I'm Nick Shaw. Police are investigating after two boys were threatened with a knife while fishing on the canal towpath in Market Harborough. The incident happened last night near the cut through to Logan Street when the teenager, believed to be around 16 years old, demanded their mobile phones and produced a flick knife. Nothing was stolen and the boys were not injured, but they were left badly shaken by the ordeal. Police officers from around the UK are going to be drafted into Northern Ireland to help prevent further violence in the coming days. Families were forced from their homes in parts of Belfast last night as crowds set fire to houses and vehicles. The unrest came after a 30-year-old Sudanese refugee was charged with attempted murder following a knife attack on Monday. Three people have been arrested. The PSNI's Chief Constable, John Boucher, says the whole region has been harmed.
4: These idiots didn't just target ethnic minority groups. They just didn't target communities. They targeted Northern Ireland. They targeted society. We have got to stand up to this. We have got to stop this happening.
3: Bus route changes affecting Fleckney and other parts of South Leicestershire will not be reversed, despite petitions signed by more than 1,800 people. Aviva made changes to a number of services in April, including replacing one connecting the village with Leicester. Passengers have raised concerns about reduced frequency and a lack of information, but county council officials say Aviva has no plans to reinstate the previous routes. A special film screening and discussion event is taking place in Market Harborough tonight, focusing on climate change and nature recovery. The People's Emergency Briefing will be shown at the Octagonal Hall of Our Lady of Victory's Church as part of a nationwide campaign. The film features broadcaster and campaigner Chris Packham, and Sarah van der Volt from Sustainable Harborough Community says everyone's welcome.
5: And this is an opportunity to hear an unbiased talk from nine different climate experts talking about the impact of the climate and nature crises on health, energy security, weather systems and national security, the way that it will impact everyday life.
3: And in sport, cricket, England captain Ben Stokes and bowler Gus Atkinson have been dropped from the squad ahead of the second test against New Zealand. The pair have been investigated for breaking ECB protocols after an incident at a nightclub in the early hours of Monday morning.
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3: Bright spells and blustery showers as we head through the remainder of today. Tomorrow's looking wet too. Rain throughout most of the day in highs of 15 Celsius.
2: HFM weather.
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Johnny Hates Jazz there with Shattered Dreams. Good evening, my name's Tony Walters and I'm delighted to be back with you again for another couple of hours. Wednesday, Walters on Wednesday, as we like to call it, well, in my household anyway. So I've got a few things coming up for you, packed programme this evening. We've got some songs with a connection, which I'll be playing for the first hour. We'll give you the answer towards the top of the hour. So if you can work out what the connection is between various songs I'm playing in that first hour. I've also brought in some of my 12-inch records as well for extended versions and a couple of surprises. And we'll be playing songs from the 70s, the 80s, the 90s, and maybe even some from the noughties. So we'll start with a song that's suitably named for a starting song. Here's The Jam.

The Jam there with Start, a number one from 1980, and one of my records with a connection to that, and Johnny Hates Jazz beforehand, and also to this one, which is a number two from 1985, and specially goes out for Claire, who requested this last week and didn't quite have time to play it. This is Zahar with Take On Me.

Aha there with Take On Me. Tony Walters here with you for the next couple of hours and delighted to be playing some tunes. And as I say, with a connection at the moment. So have you guessed that yet? On the connection, I thought this time of year it's going to be sunny outside. So I thought I'll have a look at my summer playlist. It's not really summer, but we'll play them anyway. A bit of a something you can make it... Imagine that it's sunny outside. So the first is from the 1970s, Horse With No Name by America, and then following that, SWV Sisters With Voices, apparently right here, which is samples Michael Jackson's Human Nature. So first up, America.

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7: Tony Walters here with you this evening on 102.3 Harbour FM. Now, tomorrow is a special day in two ways. One, it is my daughter's birthday. So happy birthday, Millie. But second, it's the start of the FIFA World Cup. And leading up to the FIFA World Cup, there's often lots of things on the TV around previous championships. And I was enjoying watching the update the Sky documentaries did on Italia 90, which talked about it being the last real competition. And John Barnes was on there talking about the World Emotion song by New Order, which I should be playing for you shortly. Well, a version of it anyway. And he was talking about the rap that he did on that, which he got a lot of criticism for, I think, a bit unfairly. And he said that only six of them were in the studio and they all had a go because it was

written by Keith Allen, who was instrumental in putting the song together with New Order. And six players recorded it, including Peter Beardsley. And John Barnes actually played some of the Peter Beardsley version, and you can understand why they didn't choose it. But what I have for you is the 12-inch of the single that I have, and I'm going to play to you the B-side, which is a different version of it, and it is has a little bit of the rap by some of the others. So if you listen out carefully, you can hear other players doing the rap. And it says on the sleeve, "NAF Football Shouts and JB Impersonation," JB being John Barnes, by Keith Allen. So this is World in Motion, and we'll follow it with a song that really was a big hit in 1990 as well, and was often used on the highlights programmes, so you might recognise that too. But this is England New Order with a version of World in Motion.

Adamski there with Killer, featuring the vocals of Seal. And before that was England New Order with a version of World in Motion you've not heard before. So now back to my connections. And so those last two weren't part of it, but this one certainly is. This is back to 1984. Got to number three in the charts. Bronski beat Small Town Boy.

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7: Tony Walters here with you on 102.3 Harborough FM. We're still working with my connections, so can you spot this one? There's only a couple more left until I tell you what it is. Here we're going back to 1985 with the Fine Young Cannibals. This is on 12-inch vinyl.

The Fine Young Cannibals there with Johnny Come Home from 1985. So that is almost there for our connections for this hour. And we've got two more coming up. The last one will give it to you, but I'm just wondering whether you can get them from the ones I've got so far with Johnny Hates Jazz, The Jam, A-ha, America, SWV, Bronski Beat, The Fine Young Cannibals, and this one from Rush with Spirit Radio.

Bit of a classic there from... Bit of a classic there from Rush with Spirit Radio back from 1980, and that was their biggest UK hit, and they came from Canada. So I don't know whether you've guessed the connection so far. The last one is a bit of a speciality, a one-hit wonder from a German artist, which we'll play very shortly. But the connection is that all the bands that have been featured all have three members, so they're all trios, so from Genesis to Bronski Beat to Fine Young Cannibals, and we finish with Trio with Da Da Da.

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3: From the Sky News Centre at 7, the family of the man stabbed in Belfast on Monday night say violence isn't welcome following a night of unrest in the city. 30-year-old Sudanese refugee Hadi Alodi's been remanded in custody, charged with the attempted murder of Stephen Ogilvie. A 42-year-old man's appeared in court, charged with rioting and assaulting a police officer. Justice Secretary David Lammy says all those involved will be prosecuted.
4: We cannot, though, have a situation where people feel terrorised in their home. And so, of course, I condemn what we saw overnight. The full force of the law will be brought to bear on this issue.
3: Donald Trump's warned the United States will hit Iran hard today if no peace deal is finalised. Tensions have again risen after the president accused Tehran of shooting down a military helicopter over the Strait of Hormuz. A 14-year-old girl has been detained under the Mental Health Act after a knife attack at a school in Manchester. Two pupils and a member of staff were injured in Blakely yesterday morning. The first two people to be sentenced under a new channel crossing law have been jailed. A Sudanese and Afghan national have started a combined 4 years and 3 months behind bars after pleading guilty to endangering others at sea. Former England cricket captain Nasser Hussain says it wasn't a good look for Ben Stokes to break the rules he helped make. Stokes and Gus Atkinson have been dropped from the second test against New Zealand after breaking the team curfew, as they're also investigated over a nightclub incident on Monday. Hussain says it's poor behaviour.
5: When your leader is setting the example and telling you this is the way to go, and then he himself, at the very first opportunity, breaks those codes of conduct, as a leader, any leader will tell you that that's not acceptable.
3: And Kieran McKenna is stepping down as Ipswich head coach and will take a break from football. He's been linked with the job at Fulham, but he says he wants to dedicate more time with his family. That's the latest. I'm Stevie Shillinglaw.
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6: So tonight we'll begin with patchy cloud and clear spells, with just the odd lingering shower turning widely cloudy in the early hours. Tomorrow will be widely cloudy as a band of rain pushes in from the southwest, locally heavy at times. The rains will become sparser in the afternoon, but it will continue overcast. Your temperatures are between 7 degrees and 17.
2: HFM weather.
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0: Abagab there by Genesis, and Tony Walters with you on 102.3 Harbour FM. And I'm joined this evening by Luke, who's going to be...
1: Liam.
0: So I'm joined this evening. We'll do that again. I'm joined this evening by Liam, who's also with me under training under Steve Watts's supervision. And Liam and I are going to do the next... hour together, and then Liam will take over the reins at 8 o'clock. So, good evening, Liam.
1: How are you, mate?
0: Sorry for getting your name wrong.
1: No worries. How's it going?
0: Yeah, good. I think so. I hope so. So we can be having good fun. So we'll move on with the next song. So we've done the connections. So no more songs with three band members in, unless I find one. But we'll go on with a bit of Pet Shop Boys, one of my favourite bands, left to my own devices.

0: Pet Shop Boys there with Left to My Own Devices from 1988. And I'm sat here again with Liam, and we were just talking about 12-inch records. I do have that on 12-inch at home, I have to say, as I do with most of the Pet Shop songs. Don't tell the wife. But you were saying you have a bit of a collection as well.
1: Yeah, absolutely, absolutely. I think, 12 inches are fantastic. You know, everybody knows the 7 inches so well. And when you get a 12-inch, and it just... It's always got those, that middle interlude. It's just, it's brilliant.
0: Yeah, it just adds something to it. It's very disappointing, it really, when you get one and put it on and it's exactly the same as the 7-inch.
1: Yeah. There's some stinkers as well, though. Like, there's a couple of Fleetwood Mac 12-inches, which are just absolutely appalling.
0: Yeah.
1: I think my favourite, maybe not my favourite, but the biggest kind of jaw-dropping 12-inch moment was Band-Aid, Do They Know It's Christmas?
0: Yeah.
1: That's just wild.
0: With all the talking on it.
1: The talking, the breakdown. Yeah. Amazing.
0: And it goes on to the B-side as well.
1: That's right.
0: One as well, I have to say.
1: Yeah.
0: Yeah. For those young listeners out there as well, and they don't know what we're talking about with 12 inches, 30 centimetres, that's all we just need to know. It's 30 centimetres.
1: Yeah.
0: But they've always known as 12 inches and extended versions or remixes or whatever.
1: Mm-hmm.
0: So, that's good. So let's have another tune. And I mentioned earlier, my daughter's birthday is tomorrow. I don't think she's going to be listening, unfortunately, but I would like to just play this for her, because when she was little, this was in the charts. And her name's Millie, so happy birthday, Millie. And whenever this was on the radio, whenever we used to play it, I used to sing her name over the song. So you'll get it from when I play it for you. But so this is the Kaiser Chiefs with Millie, Millie, Millie, as it was in those days.

0: Kaiser Chiefs there with Ruby, and as I say, that especially goes out for my daughter Millie, whose birthday it is tomorrow. I believe she's now listening. She wasn't when I introduced the song, so happy birthday, Millie, and she'll know why I played that particular song. So we were just talking, Liam, you have two children?
1: Two beautiful children, a little boy called Jesse, who is 9. He will be listening.
0: And Hello, Jesse.
1: And my daughter, Nancy, who is 2, who should be fast asleep by now, hopefully, fingers crossed.
0: Yeah. Good. So the next song I've lined up to play, hadn't heard this for a while, and it was featured on Clarkson's Farm, which I was watching at the weekend, and because they went on a trip to the Netherlands, and this band is from the Netherlands, but you don't hear it very often. It's a cracking song, Radar Love by Golden Earring.

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8: 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We're here for the next hour and a half between us. Well, Liam will take over from it shortly and from 8 o'clock properly. I was just saying to Liam that all the songs I've played so far featured a song by... Sorry, all the songs I've hosted so far have featured a song by the Pet Shop Boys and from Queen and from REM, and this is going to be no exception. So I had to put in a quick little song, and actually a very short song by Queen from 1979. It's only

0: There we go. It's The End of the World as We Know It by REM.
1: Great.
0: And before then, Crazy Little Thing Called Love. So, Tony, your two essential requests that you get in, REM and a little bit of Queen.
1: And Queen and the Pet Shop Boys as well, we heard Left to My Own Devices before, yeah, a bit earlier in the show. And I thought I'd end with It's the End of the World as We Know It, because I started, well, the second song I played was The Jam with Start. So yeah, I started, yeah, and ended. I thought it was quite,
0: yeah,
1: neat.
0: Yeah, okay, that's cool, that's cool. Yeah, I always try to get a little bit of Massive Attack in.
1: Yeah.
0: You know, so it's such good fun just being able to play your favourite song.
1: Absolutely.
0: It is great. And there's no playlist.
1: No. You can tell you're a bit younger than me, though, with Massive Attack versus Queen and
0: I don't know. I think we share a similar vibe, I think, really.
1: Absolutely.
0: So, REM, I went to this nightclub in San Francisco about 20 years ago. My cousin lives over there.
1: Wow.
0: And we went to this really cool little nightclub, and there was this remix of Losing My Religion. I was like, oh my goodness, this is like the best remix. And this is like 2007 or something, right? And I just couldn't find it. And for ages, my cousin and I, you know, we're trying to find it, we're sending each other links, and it's such a famous song. It's been covered by absolutely, sure, everybody. And anyway, a couple of years ago, I found it. Oh, this is it. I sent the link to my cousin. She was like, oh my goodness, this is it. And I tried to get it on vinyl. And
1: no chance.
0: Well, there wasn't. But anyway, one day I was on Discogs and it turned up. Somebody was selling it for like £12 or something. It was like, it was next to nothing. Wow. I was like, oh my goodness. So I bought it, couldn't believe it. And that same week, one came up on eBay for about £20. I was like, no way. And the strangest thing happened. So this song that I've been looking for 15, 20 years, on the same day, two of the same song turned up on the doorstep on the same day.
1: Wow.
0: That is wild, isn't it?
1: And were they both the right versions?
0: Both the exact, wow, same version, yeah. It was by one half of Daft Punk, Thomas Bangalter.
1: Okay.
0: Bangalter. But yeah, that was a very long, dry little anecdote, but we've got some of your songs teed up as well. So we've got The Tourists, I Want to Be With You.
1: Good stuff.

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0: There we go. All Together Now by The Farm. And before that, who did we have? We had Joe Jackson and It's Different for Girls. I haven't heard that in ages. That's such a beautiful song.
1: It's a great song.
0: Oh, it's brilliant. It's brilliant. I've made a mental note. I'm going to put that on my Spotify list later on. we were just talking about how we have both ended up here. Yeah. Through the HFM Introduction to Radio course.
1: That's right.
0: And it's great. So you did your course last year, didn't you? So
1: yeah, end of November 2025,
0: yeah,
1: yes.
0: Yeah, yeah, yeah. I did mine the year before.
1: Yeah.
0: And it's great, isn't it? It's a lovely way to, you know, get connected to the radio station. You know, like, this is all free. The training is free and you've got all this great exposure. And it's just a pleasure and a privilege to
1: absolutely
0: be able to, like, play some
1: privilege
0: songs.
1: Is the right word.
0: It
1: yeah
0: really is. It really is. So yeah, it's great. And what have we got next? Bear with me just one.
1: So I think I loaded up the system with some songs, didn't I? So I'm not sure what we got.
0: Well, I've rearranged them a little bit. So let's have a look now. So we have got a little bit of Common People with Pulp. Brilliant.
1: Cool.

0: Great music. This is HFM. Ain't nobody can hold me
1: like the way you hold me. HFM. So there we go. That was Common People by Pulp, which is another brilliant song, isn't it? Absolutely amazing. So we are wrapping up. We are fast approaching 8 o'clock. And it's we were just talking about how fast time flies by in here. It doesn't seem 2 minutes since I walked in and said hello. And yeah, it's, it really is wild, isn't it?
2: It is. And it's my turn to leave in 4 minutes.
1: Wow, blimey, and I've got another hour after that.
2: I'll leave you on your own for another hour.
1: Oh, I
2: shall listen in the car on the way home.
1: Yeah, it's great, isn't it? I love it, I love it. Well, thanks for your company. Thank you very much fantastic music choices.
2: Nice to chat.
1: Yeah, okay. All right, well, we have got one more song before 8 o'clock, White Stripes, and we are going to be friends. Brilliant.

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3: From the Sky News Centre at 8, the family of the man who lost an eye in a knife attack in Belfast on Monday night say violence and disorders not welcome. 30-year-old Sudanese refugee Hadia Loded's been remanded in custody, charged with the attempted murder of Stephen Ogilvy. Disorder broke out in the city last night, with adults and children fleeing as homes and vehicles were set on fire. This resident says he was petrified.
4: I didn't know how to tell the children. They saw the smoke coming in. I couldn't know what to tell them. It's horrific. It's terrifying being on the street at this time. It's like a war zone, as you can see.
3: Donald Trump's warned the United States will hit Iran hard today if no peace deal is finalized. Tensions have risen again after he accused Tehran of shooting down a military helicopter over the Strait of Hormuz. The American president's also indicated an agreement to end the war is all but signed. Our U.S. correspondent David Blevins says it's unclear what Mr. Trump will do next.
5: It's very hard to know if he's just threatening to escalate this in the hope that he can bounce Iran into a deal, a tactic that has not worked for him previously, or if we are actually about to see a resumption of hostilities.
3: A 14-year-old girl has been detained under the Mental Health Act after a knife attack at a school in Manchester. Two pupils and a member of staff were injured in Blakely yesterday morning. The Scottish Secretary has admitted failing to declare for 20 months that he'd had talks with Peter Mandelson's lobbying firm. The SNP are demanding Douglas Alexander resign. He's called what's happened an oversight. Joe Root will skipper England for the second test against New Zealand at the Oval. Captain Ben Stokes and fast bowler Gus Atkinson have been dropped after breaking ECB rules brought in after last winter's Ashes. And EastEnders star Lacey Turner will take part in this year's Strictly Come Dancing. She's the first contestant to be confirmed for the 2026 series, which also has new hosts. That's the latest. I'm Steve.
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2: 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Market Harborough's only sushi restaurant.
6: And let's have a look at the weather. So tonight we'll begin with patchy cloud and clear spells and just the odd lingering shower, turning widely cloudy in the early hours. Tomorrow will be widely cloudy as a band of rain pushes in from the southwest, locally heavily at times. The rain will become sparse in the afternoon, but it will continue to be overcast. Lows of 7 and highs of 17.
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The Animals, and We've Got to Get Out of This Place. So, big thanks to Tony Wilson. That was a great hour and a half. I think he is a natural radio DJ, isn't he? He's just got the delivery and the tunes. He's great. And it was lovely having a bit of a chat with him, just me and him just now as well. I'm here for the next hour or 50 minutes or so. So if you want to get in touch, you can get in touch via the normal ways. You can get in contact via email, which is studio@harbourfm.co.uk, or you can get in contact via the website, or you can text by texting 6446, and remember to start your message with an HFM and then leave a space. I'm not quite sure why you need to leave a space, but we do. So later on, we'll be playing a couple of requests, and yeah, I've also got some records in, so I'm still doing my training, and one of my training is learning how to play records. So that will be fun for me, hopefully seamless for you. And next we've got Phoenix and Marshmello and Portugal the Man.

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Lola Young and Messi, the clean version. Everyone's happy to hear. So, I'm just doing a little bit of record practice. So I've got a couple of songs that I brought in with me on vinyl. And I brought this one in. It kind of seemed a little bit apt for today. Zoe, Sunshine on a Rainy Day. Welcome to June.

And Tony, if you are still listening, you'll be happy to hear that that was a 12-inch as well. That was a 12-inch vinyl, so yeah, it's a brilliant one, that is. And it seems a little bit apt for the weather at the moment, doesn't it? It's just, you know, I know that in a few weeks' time they're going to be saying there's going to be hosepipe droughts, hosepipe bans, and there's going to be droughts and we're not allowed to have anything on. But it's just rained and rained and rained. I just don't understand it. But anyway, I've got a request. It's actually from my little boy, Jesse, so I know that you'll be listening. I was telling him about coming into this radio show later on today, and he was saying, "Oh, Dad, I've heard this new song. I really like it. And can you play it?" I said, "Of course I can, mate. No worries." And it's called Hall of Fame, and it's by The Script featuring Will.i.am.

Hall of Fame by The Script featuring will.i.am. And that was 2012, so maybe it's not that new of a song. But I know that Tony sort of mentioned a little bit about football earlier on, but I just can't, you know, I've got to mention it. You know, the World Cup starts tomorrow. And I don't know about you guys, but I just feel like this... Where's the excitement? There just doesn't seem to be anywhere near the levels of excitement that there has been in, like, previous tournaments. But, yeah, who knows? Who knows? Let me know. What do you guys think? Are you all excited? You know, you're getting pumped? A little bit apathetic? But, yeah, first game tomorrow, Mexico versus South Africa. I'm looking forward to it. But, yeah, there's 13 different kickoff times, including 5 a.m. I just think that's a bit wild. I would have played World in Motion because that is the best football song, but I think Tony played it earlier on. So instead, we're not going to have a football song. We're going to have Taylor Swift instead.

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There we go. Style Council, Shout to the Top. Which are the strings in that song are just amazing, aren't they? Just so much emotion. I think it's absolutely brilliant. And that was from 1984, written by Paul Weller, known for its defiant message against apathy and monotony. That's what Wikipedia says anyway. But yeah, either way, I think it's absolutely amazing. So just going back to the football, I was talking about just a moment ago, I've had a message from Steve in Great Bowden, who claims that Vindaloo is the best England football song, and he's ended with It's Coming Home. Fingers crossed, mate. Fingers crossed. So it's about wrapping up for me. I've got 10 more minutes. So I've got time for a couple more songs. So Don't Get Me Wrong by The Pretenders.

There we go. Bruce Springsteen, Dancing in the Dark. And yeah, it's about time for me to wrap it up. I've got a couple more minutes, and it's well, it's been a pleasure. It's always such a pleasure to be able to come on here and play some tunes, play your favourite songs. And I'm back in 2 weeks for a whopping 3-hour shift, which is going to be big, but I'm looking forward to it. Big thanks to Tony Wilson for the first hour and a half. He's doing really well, and I'm enjoying his show. And that's it. Enjoy the rest of your weeks. Take care.

0: The top of the hour with Wingate's Gallery. July the 4th is Independence Day. So join us 1 till 5 on St Mary's Road for an exhibition of over 110 pieces of new original art and handmade sculpture and meet 9 of our independent artists.
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3: From the Sky News Centre at 9, police are using water cannon as protesters hurl missiles during further disorder in Belfast. They've gathered in response to the stabbing of Stephen Ogilvie in the city on Monday night. His family says peaceful protest is the only way forward. Sudanese refugees appeared in court charged with attempted murder. Reform UK leader Nigel Farage is blaming a few bad actors for the unrest.
4: The vast majority of those people who were out on the streets in Belfast last night were not far right, were not extremists, just really scared about what's going on in their communities and about the lack of government action. There's none.
3: It's unclear what Donald Trump's next move against Iran will be. The US president has threatened to bomb the country today unless a peace deal is finalised. He's accused Tehran of stalling. Two men have become the first to be jailed under a specific offence of bringing migrants to the UK in small boats. The Afghan and Sudanese nationals have been sentenced to a combined total of 4.25 years. The Prime Minister has declined to say whether he'll put up taxes to fund defence spending. The government's investment plan has been repeatedly delayed. It's now expected early next month. Now to sport, and Joe Root will captain England in the second test against New Zealand after Ben Stokes was dropped from the squad. Stokes, alongside Gus Atkinson, broke the team's midnight curfew at a nightclub where an incident was reported in the early hours of Monday morning. Atkinson has also now been left out, and former England cricketer Mark Butcher says more big decisions need to be made.
5: I'm not entirely sure that the ECB would sack Ben Stokes as captain because of this. Whether or not Ben Stokes decides that he wants to continue in the aftermath of this incident is probably the more pertinent question.
3: And there's a warning for people to keep an eye on spending during the World Cup. The Money and Pension Service says 1 in 8 of us will place a bet during the month-long tournament. That's the latest. I'm Stevie Shillinglock.
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6: Evening, 9:02. The weather overnight could be potentially showery, bit windy as well. Tomorrow, the outlook is cloudy with a band of rain pushing through. Some of it will be heavy at times, with highs tomorrow of around 13, 14 Celsius.
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He wrote so many great songs, great singer as well. Joe South from the album Introspect and Games People Play. He wrote Rose Garden, which was a big hit for Lynn Anderson, and Hush, which Deep Purple made their own after being recorded by several different people. And his album's well worth picking out. 6 minutes past nine, it's HFM on this, the 10th of June 2026, and you're more than welcome to it. Darren with you through until 11. And if you were at the Robin Ince gig at Quinn's Books tonight, evening to you if you were there, and a good time was had by all in the room. And I could have gone down the pub with Robin and some friends of his, but I said, I've got to go on the radio. But yeah, Robin, absolutely fabulous. And he's doing his tour at the minute of bookshops and libraries up and down the UK. So if you missed tonight and you do want to see him, he'll be in Cambridgeshire, actually, at Niche Books and Comics on the 7th of July, and also at Camborne Library as well. So if you want to go and see him there and say hello and watch an hour, hour and a half of Robin, you'll be more than welcome. This is a great record from the Walker Brothers. First Love Never Dies.

They made three albums in the 60s as the Walker Brothers, which are all well worth buying. And just what a voice Scott Walker, or Scott Engel, his real name, had. And there's no Walker Brothers left now. The last one passed away about 3 months ago, sadly. But they made some great records, well worth picking out. And No Regrets was their comeback record in the 1970s. Of course, Scott Walker made those amazing albums in the late 60s, Scott 1 to 4, and then he made a fifth album, which I can never remember the title of. Well worth seeking out. But from the album Take It Easy with the Walker Brothers, First Love Never Dies, with sleeve notes from Alan Freeman, not half, Dave Gale, Pete Murray, who is 100 years old. He will be 101 this year, Pete Murray, and sensational Tony Blackburn as well. Sleeve notes on that. Into Jason, who will be tuned in the wilds of Cambridgeshire. Evening to you. Jason's our new recruit, as it were, at the Mobile Library Service in Cambridgeshire, but I know you'll probably be tuned in this evening. And we were chatting about the role, about the Rolling Stones, the comedy skit with the Rolling Stones, or Keith and Mick running the shop. I'm going to have to go and Google that. I'm sure I might have seen something in the dim and distant past, but imagine Keith. Hello, Keith. Could you go and find that? Just imagine them running a corner shop, can't you, Mick and Keith? It's amazing, isn't it? Keith Richards, I mean, you think of the things that he's done over the years. He is still here to tell the story amazingly. So this evening, In the Box, the Rolling Stones, their Satanic Manager's Requests, and She's a Rainbow.

Rolling Stones and She's a Rainbow from the Satanic Majesty's Request. Sammy is not one of the early ones with the lenticular sleeve, but still very nice, very early copy. And let's get this off the turntable. I love things that are written on books and records. It's the one, To Bob, Love Leslie, May 1972. Always makes me wonder, what happened to Bob and what happened to Leslie? And why is the record now in my hand? Sadly, the inevitable might have happened. Or might have split up. You never know. Whoever they may have been. But, yeah, the Rolling Stones. And, you know, new single out, new album out soon. There's a new album out, of course, by Paul McCartney. It's really good. Dungeon Lane. That is in the car at the minute. I've listened to that several times now. And the Jail and Agonda, his album from a couple of years ago, that's in the car being played quite a bit. And there's a new album out as well, which hopefully I'll get over the weekend if I get a chance to go and buy a copy at some point. This lady, Dad's Science, died sadly very, very young in Northamptonshire. She being Sandy Denny.

there was what was that program not with Tom Jones doing like the music thing where they're all with the back to the singer. Well, Peter Donegan, Lonnie's son or one of his sons, performed on that show, and they went round and said, "I'm Peter Donegan," and Tom Jones went, "You're not Lonnie Donegan's," and he went, "Yeah, I mean, your dad wrote me a song," and they performed it together. If you've seen that on that program, but anyway, this is Tom Jones. I mean, just what an amazing career, just a mind blowing career. Back in the days when I was a record dealer, nobody bought his records. And in the 60s, all his 60s albums are really, you know, they sold really well. So there's lots of them around. This one's is from the LP called This Is Tom Jones. And somebody's written on the inner cover, cover to This Is Tom Jones. And I assume it was bought on the 21st of June, 1969. Yeah. Amazing that to think that for 57 years ago. But from it, his version of Wichita Lyman.

Evening to Nige that's just called in. And he said that Tom Jones record is called It Looks Like I'll Never Fall in Love Again, which was co-written between Tom Jones and Lonnie Donegan. And I'll have to say, it was going to be on one of his LPs. I think it was issued as a single as well. But yeah, Tom Jones is... One of my favourite tracks of his is a track called Weeping Analia, which is on the Delilah album, which is well worth seeking out. And again, they're quite readily available. Charity shops will have them in, or go to your local record shop or market trader or whatever, and they will, I'm sure, be able to find a copy for you. 27 past nine. And staying in the country vein now, I mean, because Tom Jones did some really great versions of country records. Roger Miller, who wrote King of the Road, Engine Engine Number 9, Last Word in Lonesome Is Me, The Swiss Maid, which was a hit for Del Shannon. And I did play this one last week, but it's my favourite track from the album the third time around, so I thought I'd play it tonight. And it happened just that way.

0: A genuine one-man band, Don Partridge and Blue Eyes. I nearly interviewed him once.
1: I did.
0: Back in my days when I used to be at Radio Gwendolyn, which is the hospital station at Leicester General Hospital, I'd interviewed Richard Durrant, who'd produced an album for him. And I said, yeah, we can get that. So I'd arranged to do the interview, phoned him on the Saturday morning, no answer. And I tried, still no answer, and it never happened, sadly. But same with Charlie Gracie. I'd arranged an interview with him, the rock and roll guy from the 50s, and turned up and he wasn't there either. I think, I've definitely had a wash, so it wasn't me. At least I don't think so, anyway. This will be in your brain forever. Daddy's taking

the wonderful Julie Felix, and Mum Has Taken Us to the Zoo Tomorrow, Going to the Zoo, written by Tom Paxton. That's from her third album, which is called The Third Album. They thought a long time for that one. And she was absolutely lovely when I met her and interviewed her here at HFM. I saw her at a gig. Met her two or three times, actually, at gigs over the years. She sadly passed away. She lived in Rickmansworth for many, many years in Hertfordshire. And I tried to get an interview with her, and whoever was managing her was a bit reluctant. So I met her at a gig in Findon, actually, the Findon Sessions. And I said, I'd like to, can I have a chat on the radio with you? I'm doing a programme every Wednesday night. Oh, do you want to have a chat next Wednesday? Yeah, right then. And yeah, so I'm going to have to dig that out, actually, and maybe rebroadcast it and then stick it on Mixcloud. But yeah, she was absolutely lovely. Great singer as well. Got quite a few of her albums at home. And this particular LP belonged to Harry Smith, because he wrote his name on the back of the sleeve. What else is on this album? Fox and the Goose, Gallows Pole, Made of Constant Sorrow, Going to the Zoo. And she did a couple of different versions of it. So, but it's still great. It's just one of those songs that I remember from years ago. This is, I think this was the debut single by this particular guy. See if you can guess who this is.

Can't Help Thinking About Me. That is David Bowie and the Lower Third, issued on Pi Records. Sadly, not the original single. It's from a compilation called Hitmakers, which contains Donovan, Jerry Dorsey, a.k.a. Engelbert Humperdinck. He's just turned 90. Happy birthday, Inge. Nina Simone, Dave Clark Five, John Paul Jones, who went on to become a member of Led Zepp, of course, Otis Redding as well. And but, yeah, that particular record sold hardly any copies, to the point where it's actually easier, and this is in relative terms easy, but it's actually easier and more common to find a demonstration copy that was sent out to reviewers than it is to find a copy that sold in the shops. It might have sold a couple of hundred copies, if that. Hard to believe, isn't it, with, you know, what megastar David Bowie became. But, yeah, no, it took him a long time to find fame. He was making records and gigging for a good 4 to 5 years before Space Oddity, and then that kind of helped the career, as it were. This next guy had quite a few hits here in the late 1950s, early 1960s. He being Freddie Cannon. I think Way Down Yonder in New Orleans is probably his most famous. But from the album Freddie Cannon Favourites, Buzz Buzzer Diddle It. Well, we'll try.

Bo Diddley, have you heard? Bo Diddley, of course, and Bo Diddley, which was also recorded by Buddy Holly, who did a great version of it as well. And I love Bo Diddley's material. He made so many records in the 1950s and 60s and right the way through his career. And he nearly played Market Harborough at the Leisure Centre, but sadly not to be. He had a stroke, and sadly I don't think he ever did a gig again, but left a legacy of great records. Issued over here on the Pye International label, I think on Chess in the States, Chess or Checker in the States, or Aristocrat, any of those three labels. But Chess later had their own imprint and label here in the UK, and this is from a compilation called This Is Chess, his Sugar Pie DeSanto.

Great record, that one. Bobby Parker, written by him as well. Watch Your Step. Adam Faith does a great version of that as a B-side. The A-side is a really wet track called Lonesome, but the A-side, his version of that is just as good. Robert Parker's on there, Barefooting, Incense by the Anglos, Shotgun Wedding by Roy C, etc. Fill Up Church Combo, You Can't Sit Down. I might play that in a bit, actually. Might play that just before the news at 10. And I say, tonight, picking out records, LPs from the 1960s, one or two compilations, as well as single artist albums, including this one from the Paper Dolls. This was their one and only hit single. They should have had more, just didn't happen. Big hit for them in the late 1960s. Somewhere

Something Here in My Heart, the Paper Dolls from the album Paper Dolls House, and a performance of theirs as part of one of the Morecambe and Wise programmes of the late 1960s has been found by Leicestershire's very own Film Is Fabulous. And John and the team there do amazing work rehoming and looking through film collections. There are many film collections dotted around up and down the UK in sheds, garages, lofts, etc., etc., by people that are now aging, and they're either sorting them out before they pass away or families are dealing with estates. And Film Is Fabulous are helping the families deal with that, and they have found many lost episodes, including some Doctor Who's, which the Doctor Who fans are thrilled about, of course. But yeah, one of the things they found was the Morecambe and Wise special with the Paper Dolls on it, and there's a little clip of Susie Mathis being interviewed by one of the Film Is Fabulous people, and he goes, "We found your episode," and she absolutely dumbstruck that it's actually been found, which is great. It's nice when these things that have been languishing in sheds and garages for years, or in spare rooms or lofts, get found and rebroadcast. That's the main thing with archives, is go and use them. Whether it's you know, one of the British Library or your local county archives, go along, see what they've got. They will welcome you in, trust me. Just as welcoming as libraries. We love libraries.

0: Tommy Rowe from the album Dizzy, which also has that particular track on it, from 1969, and Cinnamon on 102.3 HFM. Darren with you on this Wednesday evening, playing tracks from albums from the 1960s and one or two either side. It's news time now at 10 o'clock.
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4: From the Sky News Centre at 10, riot police have used water cannon during a further night of unrest in Belfast. The disorder has been triggered by the stabbing of Stephen Ogilvy on Monday night. He lost his left eye when he was attacked, and a Sudanese refugee has been charged with attempted murder. The victim's family is calling for peaceful protests. That's echoed by Northern Ireland's Children's Commissioner, Chris Quinn.
5: The people on the streets do not represent this community, and they do not represent Northern Ireland. It makes me very cross to see what's happening. No matter who you are and what you look like, you do not deserve to walk down the street living in fear.
4: Donald Trump's again threatened to bomb Iran if no peace deal is signed. The US president has accused the Iranians of stalling. Tehran says it's reassessing the situation. A 14-year-old girl has been arrested over a triple school stabbing and has been detained under the Mental Health Act. Two pupils and a member of staff were hurt in Blakely in North Manchester yesterday morning. Two men have become the first to be jailed under a specific offence of bringing migrants to the UK in small boats. The Afghan and Sudanese nationals have been sentenced to a combined total of 4.5 years. FIFA President Gianni Infantino has told people to chill and relax about the controversial topics that have dominated the build-up to the World Cup. He says it's unfortunate that Somali referee Omar Artan has been denied entry to the United States. Others have faced visa issues while high ticket prices continue to cause much debate. Infantino says there is only so much that FIFA can do.
6: We try always to find solutions. But then we need to respect that we are not the kings of the world who can rule over governments and police forces and I don't know what. We are a sports organization. We try to do our best with the means that we have.
4: And Lacey Turner will be swapping Albert Square for the dance floor after signing up for Strictly Come Dancing. The 38-year-old EastEnders actress is the first contestant to be announced for the 2026 series. That's the latest. I'm Stevie Shillinglaw.
0: They've not asked me again.
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0: As if they're going to want a local radio no mark in it. Mind you, they do have Instagram influencers on there, so what would I know? Anyway, looking at the weather overnight, a bit cloudy, a bit drafty, some light winds, lows overnight of around 5 Celsius. Tomorrow, those clouds and outbreaks of rain will spread across Market Harborough during the morning, and some of it will be heavy. Gusty, feeling quite humid tomorrow, high of around 18 Celsius.
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3: 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On

Fill Up Church combo, and You Can't Sit Down from the This Is Sue compilation, second track from that particular one tonight. And anything on Sue Records generally is worth listening to. It's one of those labels at a very high quality threshold, issued over here on Ireland, licensed from Sue Records in the States. Just fantastic stuff. And that's from the compilation called This Is Sue, which again won't set you back too much. Under a tenner for a reasonable copy. My one's a bit worn, but you know, doesn't matter. And I think this one, so whip it off the gram. That one belonged to Sue Bolton, whoever Sue Bolton may have been. And she's actually written on the sleeve, or done some doodling on the label, should I say, of a palm tree with an island. Looking very much like the Later Island label. So maybe that was the influence, you never know. Bobby V, Robert Thomas Valeen, as he was known to his friends, had many hits in the 1960s. This was one of them.

Played from the album Take Good Care of My Baby. Quite a tatty copy, but still sounded all right, didn't it? Run to Him as one of many hits he had here in the UK. And he did make an album in the 70s of kind of country rock stuff under the name. It was just called Robert Thomas Verlaine. And when you look at it, you go, Robert Thomas Verlaine? Bobby V. Of course, that's what he shortened it to. We all remember Johnny Burnett had a hit with Dreaming. Dreaming, the kind of light, fluffy, poppy hit from 1960. Roll the clock back 4 years to 1956. This is a reissue from 1966. This is Johnny Burnett and the Rock and Roll Trio. So if you're used to hearing Dreaming, this is what he sounded like 4 years previous. If you can turn this one up to 11 or maybe even 12, it'll be good. I called it.

Hey, imagine that coming out of your radiogram in 1956. We just weren't ready for it here in the UK. Although, you know, Elvis Presley had, you know, started making a mark, and Bill Haley, who wasn't a good-looking lad, sadly, he was a fat, balding man in his late 30s, and he never appeared on record sleeves, and he just didn't look like a pop star at all. Great musician, just didn't look like a pop star. Not when you take Elvis Presley, who was on the record covers, on the LP sleeves. Bill Haley wasn't. Johnny Burnett wasn't on the sleeve of this record because he probably thought it doesn't look too cool, but he made so many great records. One of my other favourite tracks of theirs is Honey Hush. And do you know what? I'm going to play it. We'll turn it over. It's the first track on side one. So we'll do that just because we can. There we go. Needle in the groove. And this will burst out anytime now. There we go. Turn this one up to 12.

fabulous. Honey Hush, Johnny Burnett and the Rock and Roll Trio from 1956. And I think that might have influenced people such as the Davis Brothers. He's a very good example of that.

0: Who is that? That, of course, is the Foundations, who are jerking the dog. Best way, I find. From an album called From the Foundations with Baby Now That I Found You, which was one of their big hits. 19 minutes past 10, it is HFM, and one of the high priestesses of gospel music. Marie Knight on the way in just a minute.
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Don Gibson and Low and Lonely from his 1969 album called More Country Soul. And we've got to remember, a lot of the artists on, well, country artists on RCA churned LPs out. I mean, three a year sometimes. And Dolly Parton did a lot in the early 70s. So in some cases, nearly all the material on them's good. Most of the Don Gibson albums are quite good, but some of them, you listen to them and think, well, there's actually one album of good stuff here, and the rest of it is just filler. But that one, Sleeve Notes by Chet Atkins, who produced many, many of the Nashville sound records from RCA. 25 minutes past 10, it is HFM. Staying with some country music now. This is another 60s album. This one from George Jones called My Country, issued over here on the Stateside label. And I think mine's a mono copy. Well, it looks it. Yes, it is. But doesn't make it any less playable. Here is the first track from side one, The Green Grass Grows All Around. Better get the strummer out, I suppose.

Charlie Louvin from the LP, The Many Moods of Charlie Louvin, and Life Begins at Love. I couldn't agree more. 10:30 is the time. It is HFM. Darren with you on this Wednesday evening. I mean, this coming Saturday, actually, between 7 and 10, after Will Norton will be here between 5 and 7. It's all made to wind and tick, you know. This is one of my favourite records from the Yardbirds. Heart Full of Soul, written by Graham Gouldman of 10cc fame, of course.

a compilation album called British Blue Eyed Soul. Again, another Ireland compilation. Quite a scarce one. This one's not the greatest of copies, but still sounds all right. That's the group called the VIPs, their version of Smokestack Lightning, and sounding great on a nice, thick, early Ireland LP from the late 1960s. As I say, the sleeve's been cleaned up best it can. I think I bought that from Colin on Hitchin Market. Yes, I did, because his price sticker's still on the front. £8 paid for that. Probably a bit less, actually, because I buy so many from him in one hit. He normally is quite generous with the old discount, which is great. Nice guy as well, Colin, if you're ever down there in Hitchin on a Friday.

from the album Cheru, Cilla Black and her version of Lennon and McCartney's Step Inside Life. I don't think the Beatles actually recorded it, but I'm sure she maybe phoned up John or Paul and go, could you write us a song? I think it was used as a theme tune to a TV programme, wasn't it? It is HFM, 16 minutes to 11 is the time. With you through until 11 o'clock, of course. And in the 1960s, Joe Brown was never far away from the charts. This is one of his from the early 60s.

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He said, you can stay, son, but that's gotta go. He's a square. 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Well, I'm rocking and rolling and getting the breaks, and the girls all said I had what it takes. But up steps a man with a big cigar. He says, come here, cat, I'm gonna make you a star.

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I like it. Well, I keep my guitar and a great big grin, and the money just keeps on pouring in. And one day my Uncle Sammy says, here I am.

album Wild About Marty. Many people were in the late 1950s. His version, The All-American Boy, which was incorrectly labelled here in the UK as the Bill Parsons Orchestra. Well, the Bill Parsons Orchestra was backing Bobby Bear. It was actually Bobby Bear sung on the record, but that's a track from his album, which hasn't got any hit singles, actually, on it. And Marty is still touring. He's just brought out a new album at the age of 87, backed by Daryl Higham and other modern rock and rollers. And it's really good, really good. And Kim's 65 now. How can that be? It's one of the things about getting older is when you start realising, thinking, oh, I'm 55. Hold on. Where did that time go? And it does seem to skate past faster the older you get as well, sadly. This one, though, is from Cliff Richard, from the album Me and My Shadows. And here's Gee Whiz, It's You on HFM for this Wednesday night.

Gin House Blues, of course, that is Nina Simone. Anyway, I'm out here back on the wireless on Saturday night between 7 and 10. I will leave you tonight with Sounds Incorporated.

0: Wow, Sounds Incorporated, and from their LP, just called Sounds Incorporated. I thought for a long time on that one, and Sounds Like Moving. Yeah, that certainly does. Anyway, so I'm back in on this Saturday night between 7 and 10, and it's news time now at 11 o'clock here at HFM for this Wednesday night.
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4: From the Sky News Centre at 11, a crowd's been lighting fires on the road in Belfast as disorder continues for a second night. 27 people have been left homeless after flames were started in their homes on Tuesday evening. The trouble all follows the stabbing of Stephen Ogilvy, with a 30-year-old Sudanese refugee appearing in court earlier. Our reporter Tom Parmenter is at tonight's main flashpoint on the outskirts of the north of the city.
5: Stones, bricks, missiles, fireworks going off, fire is being set. We saw the water cannon deployed, and we've seen the police use plastic bullets.
4: And tonight we've had a new statement from the family of Stephen Ogilvy. They say false information being shared on social media is deeply distressing. They've also said they're disgusted by the disorder that's followed Monday night's stabbing in Belfast. And that statement's coming to us from the family through police in the last hour. Elsewhere, more breaking news. Reports of explosions are coming in from Iran after the US president promised to hit the country hard today if no peace deal is finalised. Tensions have risen again after Donald Trump accused Tehran of shooting down a military helicopter over the Strait of Hormuz. Here's the US Defence Secretary, Pete Hegseth.
6: The president expects us to be strong and resolute with the way that we respond and bring firepower, and we will certainly do that if need be.
4: Elsewhere tonight, a 14-year-old girl's been detained under the Mental Health Act after a knife attack at a school in Manchester. The teenager was arrested on suspicion of assault after two pupils and a member of staff were injured in Blakely yesterday morning. To sport, and Joe Root will skipper England for the second test against New Zealand at the Oval. Captain Ben Stokes and fast bowler Gus Atkinson have been dropped after breaking ECB rules brought in after last winter's Ashes. And England lead Costa Rica 1-0 going into the second half of their final warm-up match ahead of the World Cup. Declan Rice got the only goal of the game so far. That's the latest. I'm Barry Weir.
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7: Cloudy day in store for Thursday with showers heavy at times. Highs for South Leicestershire and North Northants, 17 Celsius.
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0: I'm Adam Wilson, and this is an invitation to join me for the Quiet Revolution. You can be a part of the show on Tuesday evenings between 9 and 11, where you'll hear music like this.
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0: It's the top of the hour with Wingate's Gallery. July the 4th is Independence Day. So join us 1 till 5 on St Mary's Road for an exhibition of over 110 pieces of new original art and handmade sculpture and meet 9 of our independent artists.
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3: From the Sky News Centre at midnight, and police have used water cannon on protesters on the outskirts of North Belfast for a second night of trouble following a stabbing in the city. A group tore bricks from buildings and smashed paving stones before throwing them at RAD officers, with fires also lit on roads. It's after the attack on Stephen Ogilvy. His family say he remains stable in hospital, and in a statement they've also called for an end to false information online and condemned the disorder. Meanwhile, First Minister Michelle O'Neill says some are using the incident to encourage hatred.
4: These bad actors are actually using what's happened on Monday night and playing to people's fears and orchestrating this whilst they sit cosy in their homes and encourage all these other people to go out onto the streets.
3: Explosions have been heard in parts of Iran after Donald Trump said Iranian targets would be attacked very hard. The US president claims a deal between the two countries is fully negotiated, but warns Tehran is delaying. This was Donald Trump earlier.
5: We're going to be attacking them, very hard.
6: You're resuming bombing?
5: We are. Based on the helicopter, I guess we have the right to do that.
3: In the last hour, Iran's military says it's closing the Strait of Hormuz and warns any oil tanker or commercial vessel attempting to pass through could be fired at. Two men have become the first to be jailed under a specific offence bringing migrants to the UK in small boats. The Afghan and Sudanese nationals have been sentenced to a combined total of 4.25 years. Downing Street's dodged a question on whether tax rises will pay for a boost in defence spending. Sir Keir Starmer's under pressure over the delayed defence investment plan, which he says will be published in the coming weeks. Joe Root will captain England in the second test against New Zealand after Ben Stokes was dropped from the squad. Stokes and Gus Atkinson broke the team's midnight curfew at a nightclub where an incident was reported in the early hours of Monday morning. And FIFA President Gianni Infantino insists ticket pricing for the World Cup is fair. The tournament organisers are facing legal action with a subpoena bought by New York and New Jersey over ticketing practices. That's the latest. I'm Barry Weir.
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7: Cloudy day in store for Thursday with showers heavy at times. Highs for South Leicestershire and North Northants, 17 Celsius.
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3: From the Sky News Centre at 1, riot police have used water cannon during a further night of unrest in Belfast. The disorder has been triggered by the stabbing of Stephen Ogilvie on Monday night. He lost his left eye when he was attacked. A Sudanese refugee.